Breaking Benjamin rocks right here on 94.3 Kilo. And that show at Ball Arena with Chevelle and Starset, now less than a month away. Start your countdown. It's fall's almost here. Well, I'm Summer. Summer Justice. Thanks for listening. It's your Femme Fatale Sunday night. And I hope you're having a good one. And thanks for listening with me. Here's new rock from A Perfect Circle. They're working on a new album. Maynard James Keenan. Man, that guy does not let anything slow him down. He's recovering from hip replacement surgery, and he says he has no plans to cancel any of his upcoming shows. As a matter of fact, he finished the rest of the European tour walking with a cane. So metal. All right, here it is, A Perfect Circle and Starless.

Mudvayne on 94.3 Kilo. And right before that, you had A Perfect Circle, Starless, New Rock. They're working on a new album. And here's us wishing Maynard James Keenan a healthy and happy recovery from his hip replacement surgery. All right, let's get back to The Rock.

ELO celebrating 48 years of rocking your airwaves, Danzig, into new rock from Korn. And they just announced a re-release of Life is Peachy. Wow, 30 years old? What the heck? You could pre-order that right now. Here it is. New rock, reward the scars.

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The Rock Station 94.3 Kilo. I've got new rock for you here from Mastodon. They dropped their latest album, Marrow Deep, on Friday. I have yet to really get into all of it. What I've heard so far, I am in love. But yeah, this is their first album since they parted ways with founding member, guitarist, and co-vocalist Brent Hinds. And then, of course, he passed away in a motorcycle accident. So this album really means a lot to them. And here's their single.

0: Snakes for Dinner from Mastodon right here at 94.3 Kilo. That's off their new album, Marrow Deep, which dropped on Friday. I'm Summer Justice. You've got 40 minutes of nonstop rock straight ahead, including from a band coming to Red Rocks very soon.
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Wrapped on the Rock Station 94.3 Kilo. I'm Summer Justice. I hope you're enjoying your Sunday night. And it's your Femmes Fatale Sunday night with me. You got me until 10 o'clock. Then Full Metal Jackie's taking over. So thanks for hanging with the ladies of Kilo. Here's new rock from a band coming to Red Rocks very soon. As promised, talking about Five Finger Death Punch. Their show next Saturday. If you don't have tickets yet, try to find them. Kilo943.com. This one is off their latest album, Legacy, which dropped late last month. It's Eye of the Storm. Oh, fuck!

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I like to call them Kill Switch Enrage. Man, they go hard. All right, and speaking of that, Tony Iommi, he's going to release a solo album coming up in October called From the Dark. And apparently he got Brian May to play guitar on a song. And I can't wait to see what comes of it. The Black Sabbath legend. Here's our first taste. It's Tony Iommi, World Alone, New Rock.

0: Alice in Chains on 94.3 Kilo. Hey, Kilo's gearing up for another year of an Aftershock flyaway. Yeah, we're sending you to Aftershock 2026, all presented by The Epic Remedy. 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Thursday, October 1st through Sunday, October 4th. Some of the bands on the lineup, we got Tool, The Pretty Reckless, The Offspring, Limp Bizkit, Sublime, and so many more. 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

Godsmack Rocks on 94.3 Kilo. I got new rock for you here from Rob Zombie off of his brand new album, The Great Satan. Don't forget that show coming up with Marilyn Manson and The Who, as well as Orgy. That's going down September 12th at Fiddler's Green, right around the corner. I can't believe we're there. 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

0: always a classic drowning pool right here at 94.3 Kilo. Right before that, you had Rob Zombie, I'm a Rock and Roller, off the brand new album, The Great Satan. And the show, Going Down, Fiddler's Green, September 12th, Rob Zombie, Marilyn Manson, The Who, and Orgy. 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

Disturbed rocks right here on 94.3 Kilo. It's your Femme Fatale Sunday night. I'm Summer Justice. Hope you're enjoying the playlist with me. I'm here till 10, then you've got Full Metal Jacket to close out your Sunday night. So thanks for listening. Here's new rock from Breaking Benjamin. No new album announcement just yet, but I'll take what I can get. And a reminder, they're going to be at Ball Arena September 28th with Chevelle and Starset. 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

Chevelle, 94.3 Kilo, a little taste, right? They're going to be at Ball Arena September 28th with Breaking Benjamin, who you just heard before that with New Rock, and Star Sets on that bill as well. 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

Kayla, rocking your airwaves for over 48 years. You got Led Zeppelin right there. And right before that, you had a new track from Story of the Year, Gasoline, All Rage, Still Only Numb. Nothing more. Let's talk them. Apparently, a former member of their touring crew has a warrant issued for an incident that happened at the band show in Oklahoma City. And they later fired him. But yeah, police are looking for that guy. All right, here it is. Nothing more.

It's Korn at 94.3 Kilo. Into new rock from Anthrax. They've got a new album coming out called Cursum Perficio. That's out September 18th, and this one is off of it. It's For the Kids.

0: Beartooth on 94.3 Kilo. Hey, if you haven't signed up for Kilo's Master of the Gridiron, you still have some time. 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

0: Chili Peppers Rock on 94.3 Kilo. Right before that, a new track from Avatar, Crying Fire. Hey, speaking of new, you've got that coming up with 40 minutes of nonstop rock. A band that released their album on Friday. Who is
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It is your Femme Fatale Sunday night with me. I'm Summer Justice. You've got me for the next hour. And then Full Metal Jackie's taking over the fun. So thanks for listening. All right, here's new rock from Sister Band out of Mexico, The Warning. They dropped their new album, Everything's Falling, on Friday. And everything I've heard so far, pretty awesome. So check it out if you haven't already. Here's a little taste. It's Kerosene.

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Hey, speaking of 10, this next song has that in the title. And I'm really surprised. We're hearing new rock from Royal Blood. I don't think I've heard from Royal Blood since like the pandemic. So this is really exciting. They've got a new album coming out in November called Dead Company. And this is their first single. It's 10 over 10, new rock.

0: Sublime on 94.3 Kilo. Hey, shout out to everybody who qualified and participated in Kilo's Summer of Sphere yesterday at the Public House at the Alexander. Thank you to them for having us, their staff. But yeah, all the Kilo rockers that qualified. You guys packed the house and congrats to the big winner. Full update on everything for you with Ross Ford tomorrow on the Kilo Morning Show. And thank you to the Epic Remedy with 4 Colorado Springs locations, theepicremedy.com. Also Belco Credit Union, Rafrana's Hell's Kitchen Pizza, and the Public House at the Alexander.
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Kind of a preview of what you could hear coming up September 12th at Fiddler's Green. Rob Zombie, Marilyn Manson, The Who, and Orgy. 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Hey, speaking of Marilyn Manson, here's a new one, Exit Wound.

0: Tool Time at 94.3 Kilo. And before that, a new one from Marilyn Manson, Exit Wound. And a reminder, see Marilyn Manson, Rob Zombie, The Who, and Orgy at Fiddler's Green September 12th. All right, that's going to do it for me. I'm Summer Justice. Your Femme Fatale Sunday night continues next with Full Metal Jackie. Have a good...
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Hey, what's up? It's Full Metal Jackie. Thank you for joining me for another 2 hours of Loud. This week, we're celebrating the release of Mastodon's new album, Marrow Deep. Bron Daler and Troy Sanders are going to be my guests, going to blast a brand new track from the record this hour for you. Also going to revisit Holy Terror's Distant Calling, a standout from one of American thrash's most underrated bands, whose sound carried a new wave of British heavy metal influence. But right now, another band celebrating a brand new release. Flotsam and Jetsam's new record is out now. Here's the title track, Rats in the Temple, on Full Metal Jackie Radio. Listen loud.

0: It's Full Metal Jacket, and I'm so excited to welcome Braun and Troy from Mastodon. How are you doing?
1: We are doing fantastic. I'm going to answer for both of us. Best day ever. Having the best day of our lives. Not kidding. Thank you.
0: Love that. Love that. Well, we're here to talk about your amazing new record, Marrow Deep. Sadly, this album deals with a topic that the band is all too familiar with, in death. Not only did Brent Hinds pass, but we also lost Braun's mother, and both impacted the tone of this record. So this one's a little different in that you're dealing with the death of someone who, you know, is part of your core creative structure for years. In wanting to do this right, how much thought is there given to what would Brent have done here versus putting your own stamp on what the band is now and what is felt in this given situation?
1: It's a good question. There's the, you know, Bill, Braun, and myself will never deny the magnitude that that Brent had in our band from day one. We'll never deny his legacy and his unbelievably unique talents and songwriting and soul and character. That will never be denied, ever, ever, ever. But with this record, it turned out to be more of a celebration of I don't know if celebration is the right word, a moving forward with a rejuvenated perspective and energy, personally, friend-wise, and musically. And it was became what we spoke of as this is going to be the most important record of our career. So it was more of a moving forward record once we started digging in, never denying Brent's power and presence since day one of being in our band. But this record was moving forward, almost kind of celebrating this new perspective and rejuvenated energy that the five of us shared, collaborating, creating this record from the demo stages all the way to the final takes of tracking the record.
0: Braun and Troy from Mastodon with us, celebrating the new Mastodon record, Marrow Deep, which is out now. Here's a new tune from it. This is In the Ruins.

0: It's Full Metal Jackie, Bron and Troy from Mastodon with us talking about the new record Marrow Deep. And Brent was certainly one of the more outrageous characters we had in heavy music. That said, you guys probably knew him better than anyone. What do you feel is mostly misunderstood about Brent, or is the memory you'd like to most leave people with about who he was to you?
1: I think one of the most misunderstood things is that he hated heavy metal because he famously said that in an interview, and people really took it and ran with it, you know. But I understood what he meant, you know, to a degree, because he loved heavy metal. I mean, he loved Neurosis, he loved Judas Priest, Ozzy Osbourne, Black Sabbath, Metallica. You know, there was lots of metal that he enjoyed. He just didn't, there were certain groups that he just didn't like, you know. So I think he just kind of misspoke, and he liked to do that. But he also liked to, you know, he just was a little bit of, you know, he liked to stir the pot a little bit, or a lot bit. it was kind of a fun thing for him to, like, just throw a wrench into everything and be like, ah. So, I mean, you know, he wasn't really being serious. You know, he just was having some fun, and he liked to piss people off sometimes. That was a fun thing for him to do. And, you know, I like to do that too sometimes. It's fun. But, you know, I mean, yeah, he was wild and crazy. But, you know, there was a very loving dude down there. I mean, he was a sensitive guy that sort of wore his emotions on his sleeve and was always kind of right there, and it really translated to his guitar playing. You know, he could access those emotions pretty easily and emote through his instrument like probably nobody I've ever seen or jammed with. You know, he just was really could get to the core of you. That's why so many people were so attracted to, like, his guitar solos, because, you know, his guitar solos really just struck a chord with a lot of people, you know, me included. You know, I can feel that stuff, you know, and that's what always kind of made us, you know, coming back for more. As tumultuous as things would get sometimes with him, we just wanted to see if we could help him to get the music out and concentrate on the music aspect of his life. And, you know, but yeah, I mean, he loved nature. He loved the outdoors. He liked animals, and, you know, he just was a pretty pure soul.
0: Bron and Troy from Mastodon with us. It's Full Metal Jackie. Mastodon's new record, Marrow Deep, is out now. And they're the Poisonous Weapons Tour. That is Mastodon, Deaf Heaven, and Alcest. That's kicking off September 16th. Coming up this hour, Jamie Josta is going to be checking in with Josta's weekly pick from the pit. We've got Metallica, a brand new one from Anthrax, and more with Bron and Troy of Mastodon right after this.
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0: It's Full Metal Jackie. Braun and Troy from Mastodon on the show with us this week. We're talking about the new record, Marrow Deep. One of the first songs off this album, Your Ghost Again, speaks to the presence that Brent still has with this band. Troy, you in particular have spoken about your lines in the song being about expressing your gratitude. What did it mean to have the song be the first statement to come from the album, and how has it helped you cope with his loss?
1: The emotions through this whole album, at least from a lyrical standpoint, speaking for Braun and myself as the lyricists, it went back and forth with every emotion under the sun, I believe. But when this part that I took vocally came in, I was just feeling, again, not, you know, being proud to have shared thousands of stages with him. And he had come into my life 7 years prior to Mastodon forming. We had a local Atlanta band called 4 Hour Fogger for 7 years. And he turned me on to a lot of art, a lot of great music, super cool bands, travels. And he impacted my life and opened my eyes for 32 years that I was lucky enough to know him. So there's a lot of gratitude to give to him, friendship-wise, loving-wise, music-wise, everything. So my vocal part in that particular song was just, I was feeling a lot of gratitude to be able to share what we shared. And what it means to me to, like every other song on the record, is to being through such a heavy, bizarre year and a half or so of creating the record, putting pen to paper helped me get my thoughts through the pen to the paper and into Mastodon. And it was very therapeutic. It helped me understand my own feelings and process everything. And as always, we try to write something that is, will live to be, live forever and be bright and hopefully beautiful in some way, stemming from such sadness and darkness. So it's very therapeutic for me, and it's very helpful to me personally to write lyrics of heavy subject matter, unfortunately.
0: It's Full Metal Jackie. Braun Daler and Troy Sanders of Mastodon are with me tonight. Right now, something brand new from Anthrax. Their new record, Cursum Perficio, or Cursum Perficio, depends on who you ask, comes out on September 18th. And next week, they're going to kick off the North American leg of Iron Maiden's Run for Your Lives World Tour. Here's Everybody's Got a Plan.

0: Sean and Troy from Mastodon are my guests this week. We're talking about the brand new record. It's called Marrow Deep. And because much of this album is rooted in losses that were so personal, it was difficult to openly talk about it for months. How is that for you now going out to, you know, promote this material? It's obviously, you know, still really personal, but is there a certain self-preservation through detachment you're able to get revisiting this in the live setting? And can you speak to what having music as a platform to work through all of these feelings generated by the past year have meant to you?
1: Well, for me, now that we've had time to sit on things and speak about things, it's kind of you kind of put that out there. And I'm really proud of my bandmates in this record that we made, and very excited about moving forward and playing a lot of shows and connecting with fans all over the world. So I personally, to answer your question for the first part of it, it makes me feel good when you can try to be open and honest and you put it out there, and then, okay, I got that off my chest and now people can hear it if they care to hear that. Now we can move forward and celebrate something that we worked really hard on. Hopefully people will, you know, be moved by it or touched by it, and we get to play a lot of great shows, because that's the greatest compliment on earth, is to be on a stage with these guys and have fans either singing at you, smiling at you, or clapping at the end of the set. And on the calendar, we have lots of that coming up. So I'm really excited about getting going in that direction.
2: Yeah, I think it is a bit of a slog sometimes mentally and emotionally to try to dredge these things up day after day. But it's something we're kind of used to at this point. And you do, over time, figure out ways to try to say the important things without walking away feeling emotionally drained at the end of each day of doing like press and stuff and talking about Brent and talking about my mom. And, you know, because I went through it with Crack the Sky when I opened up about what had happened with my sister. I didn't anticipate that part of it, you know. I just was being real when we started writing that material, and I didn't think about the consequences of being so honest and open about something that I didn't really want to talk about all the time, you know. In fact, I would intentionally not talk about it because it's too upsetting, you know. Then we put Crack the Sky out, and I found myself having to talk about it every single day, you know, for months. And I was like, oh my God, what have I done, you know?
0: It's Full Metal Jacket coming up after the break. Suicidal Tendencies, a new one from Loathe. And more with Braun and Troy of Mastodon. Stay close.
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0: It's Full Metal Jackie, Troy and Bron from Mastodon on the show with us. We're talking about Marrow Deep, and given how deeply this record, you know, is tied to the losses you've gone through, especially in the past year. Talk about what it was like to step into the studio and, you know, start making this record so soon after everything happened. And of course, you know, talk more about how, you know, having music as your platform helped you work through all of that grief.
1: I've sort of figured out a way to kind of work through it. And so I think we're all sort of a little bit seasoned veterans in that aspect at this point, you know, even though it still is a painful thing, obviously. But this record, unfortunately, has served to be a memorial for both of those people. They were two of the closest people in my life and in our lives. And that's the reason the album's called Marrow Deep. But, you know, we didn't want this record to be about that. I'd trade all the lyrics and all the riffs to have my people back. But here we are. And we do have this platform, you know. And we do have the ability to use music and Mastodon as our own. I mean, as corny and as it sounds, it really served as a therapy to get through these tough situations, you know. I mean, we went into the studio to start doing pre-production to record the album maybe 6 days after Brent had passed. And I mean, it was a big question mark in my mind. I'm like, are we doing the right thing? Should we even go in the studio right now? Should we take a break? But it turned out to be sort of the opposite. Like, I mean, you know, you can talk about grief. You can talk about, you know, and you can talk about it a year later. But a year later is a year later and a year lighter. When it just is fresh and it has just happened, it's heavy. There's a physical manifestation of grief that comes along with it. And in all honesty, it was hard to get out of bed because it just weighs so heavy on you. But I knew that my dudes were down at the space. I knew that Zhuang and Nick were going to bring a fresher, lighter energy to the group just because they don't have 25, 30 years of history with this dude. You know what I mean? So that they're not going to have that heaviness the way that we have it, you know? But, you know, I felt like when we got in there, I got myself up out of bed and went down to the studio. And once we started jamming and working through it, it was almost like we had to pull like a 300, you know, and get in the center of the room and put shields over us to form an indestructible beetle and work on this stuff and just really get in the trenches with each other and lean on each other, really. To honor Brent and to honor my mom and then to honor Mastodon and to honor our friendships and celebrate the fact that we are still alive and can play music and can carry on this name and this legacy of this band. And it would be a disservice to do what men like to do and push those feelings down into the pit of your stomach and turn around and walk away. So I feel very lucky and lucky to be alive. I'm happy to be able to play the drums and happy to be able to write music about people who are very important to us. Relationships are the most important thing in life, and I'm happy and lucky to have known somebody as beautiful and complex as Brent and been able to play music with them, and to have had such an awesome relationship with my mom, another person who was a musician that was a complex human being that inspired me endlessly to play music and be in this band with my friends.
0: It's Full Metal Jackie, Troy Sanders, and Bron Daler with me as we celebrate the release of Marrow Deep. Coming up, Jamie Josta checking in for Josta's weekly pick from the pit. We've got music from Slayer and more with Troy and Bron.
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10: 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My name is Jamie Josta from the band Hatebreed, and I am back with another weekly pick from the pit. And this week, I've chosen fellow New England residents and metalcore greats, Killswitch Engage. Here they are with Know Your Enemy.

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Bron Dehler and Troy Sanders of Mastodon are my guests this week as we celebrate the new record, Marrow Deep. They're going to be picking a song for you in just a bit. But first, here's something new from Amon Amarth. Their upcoming album, The All Father Awakens, comes out on October 2nd. This is Gjallarhorn.

0: Hey, this is Troy Sanders.
1: And this is Bron Daler. We're from Mastodon, and we're taking over from Full Metal Jackie. And we want to play A Shot in the Dark by Ozzy Osbourne.

0: Full Metal Jacket, Ebron, and Troy from Mastodon on the show with us this week, talking about the new record, Marrow Deep. And this album was going to be a different experience, regardless, with Nick coming in for Brent and Joel bumped up to a full-fledged member, making this now a five-piece. It's been over two decades with the same core creatively. What are the additions of Nick and Joel bring to what the studio experience was like this time around?
1: For me, it was the most energetic studio experience I've felt in a long, long time, because you bring in these two guys who want to be there. They're fans of the band. They love the band. Joan's been touring with us for 5 years. We just traveled around the world for a year and a half with Nick. And like Bron said, right after Brent passed, we're in like 10 days or so, we're scheduled to start recording a new record. Don't know if that would have happened if the three of us were going to carry the weight and try to write this record. But we had five people in there bouncing ideas off each other, all with the same aligned vision and desire to get in there and make something really cool and interesting and lean on each other and write riffs and collaborate and make that bridge better and make that intro cooler. This energy was at a level that it hadn't been at in quite some albums. So for me, that's the excitement and this fresh, renewed perspective brought and made me feel good. Like, I think we're onto something cool here, because it's hard to tell right at the beginning. But you have five guys, and you know, we've been a four-piece 25 years, but now there's five. And the drive is as passionate as it's ever been. And it was very refreshing to look around the studio and see this energy. And my favorite moment of the whole 5 or 6 weeks in the studio, we were trying to create this bridge for a song, which is called The Three Fates. And in the room, there's a couch that can fit three people. It was me, Bill, and Bron sitting on the couch, you know, like this, tight. And on the floor was Nick sitting Indian style with an acoustic guitar, and Joan on his hands and knees with his keyboard on the floor. And the two of them are going back and forth because they have this idea for this bridge, and they're going back and forth for a long time. And I looked over at Bron on my right, Bill to my left on this couch, and these guys were picking up this slack and making this really cool bridge. That's one of my favorite moments on the record. And for a half hour, we didn't say a word, and these guys were building something really beautiful. And it's like, this is a band, you know? We're not saying a word right now. We don't have any input in this part. But these guys are going at it, and they created something really big and badass and beautiful. That's my favorite moment of recording the whole record and seeing this collaboration as a true five-piece. And it warmed my heart and gave me the feeling of this vision of that we're doing the right thing, and this is going to be a good record, because I was uncertain at that particular moment. So that was my favorite moment of the record.
0: It's Full Metal Jacket. Bron and Troy of Mastodon are with me this week. Coming up this hour, we've got the Death Clock Brutal Pick of the Week. I've got At the Gates, the new solo track from Tony Iommi, and more with Bron and Troy right after.
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0: 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Bron and Troy from Mastodon with us. The new record, Marrow Deep, is out now. And we were just talking about the two newest members.
1: Yeah, those two guys are really incredible musicians. They're super schooled. They're very talented guys. And so we had a lot of the music written before they got involved. And so, but we just wanted to sort of, you know, quote unquote, like punch up every single song and every moment of every song and just make sure, just go through it with a fine tooth comb. Say, okay, could this be better? Is there anything more interesting that could happen here? This is kind of one note that goes along. Like, is there a chord change we could do there that's more interesting? And so you have these two other musical minds that are involved, and we just went through every single song like that and just made sure that we got it to be as good as we thought that we could get it.
0: Bron and Troy from Mastodon with us. It's Full Metal Jackie with new music from Tony Iommi. This is World Alone.

0: Full Metal Jacket, Bron and Troy from Mastodon on the show with us. Again, the new record's called Marrow Deep. And guys, I have to ask, who amongst you is the River's Edge fan? I'm hearing Feck, Dennis Hopper, ahead of the second song. What's the connection?
1: Oh, okay. River's Edge, let's see. When I was maybe 13 or 14, my dad gave me a VHS tape that he had taped, and it had River's Edge and Blue Velvet on it. And he gave me that. And then maybe a couple of years later, or a year and a half later, or something like that, me and my best friend Jay Feniger, we took some acid and had a lot of fun. But we started, like, we would watch River's Edge at the end of each journey, and we basically just memorized the whole movie. It's just River's Edge to me. It seemed like me. You know, it seemed like me and my friends, like, that could happen. And it had Slayer in the soundtrack, and I just seemed as a bunch of metalheads, you know, but like with no future, you know. I'm from Rochester, New York, and it was bleak at that moment in time, and life was a little bit bleak, so I really connected with the movie. You know, it just seemed like a bunch of teenage kids, kind of rebellious a little bit, but just kind of floating out there in the wind. You know, it was very similar. Anyway, I memorized that whole movie. It's one of my favorite movies of all time. And it's even like when I first met Joey Jordison, when we were on tour with Slipknot and Slayer over in Europe in 2005, I saw this little guy watching us sound check, and I had never seen Joey's actual face before, but I was like, I think that's Joey. And then when we got done sound checking, I went over to him, and I was like, hey, man. He's like, hey, dude. You know, and we made very fast friends, but there was one of the big, you could see across the street, like past the buses and the trucks, the loading dock door was open, and there was like six cop cars over there with their lights on, and he looked over and he said, somebody f-arced. And that's a line from River's Edge. And I did the next line, you know. I said, duck down, goddammit, you want to get yourself caught? You know, and then he was like, oh. And so it went bing. Like, me and Joey became best friends, like, in that moment. And I think I got home at the end of that tour, I got home and I had an $800 phone bill. And my wife at the time said, is this because you were texting River's Edge quotes back and forth with Joey? And I was like, yeah. I'm sorry, but I can't let him think that I don't know what the next line is, you know? It'd be like 3 o'clock in the morning, we're on different buses, we're in Germany somewhere, and he's like, somebody f***ed, you know? Or like,
0: understandable.
1: And so it's some of my deepest relationships that I've had with people, River's Edge plays a part, you know? So it's a big movie for me. And so that opportunity to maybe have a quote in there. And, you know, when we first started out, like, it was a big thing in the 90s and then into the early 2000s to have, like, movie quotes before songs, you know? And that kind of has gone away. But I was like, man, we need to, if we can bring back one and just have it be a River's Edge quote, so. And have it sort of play into how we feel on this record, you know? I feel so f***ing alive is a statement that we also want to make, you know what I mean? This is not an emotionally powerful record for us, but it's not a sad record, you know? It's kind of a united front for us, and it's a beautiful thing that we're all still here and still able to do this. And, you know, we kind of want to kick the doors down with the new album.
0: It's Full Metal Jacket. Coming up after the break, I've got a track from Devil Driver's new record, Strike and Kill. We've got the Death Clock Brutal Pick of the Week and more with Bron and Troy of Mastodon.
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8: 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The song is Rage.

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0: Full Metal Jackie, Braun, and Troy from Mastodon with us. We should mention there's a big Mastodon tour coming up here with Def Heaven and Alcest. How are the shows for you this far in, and do you find inspiration in seeing how the opening acts are doing it these days and what they bring to your fans?
1: Absolutely. When a band that plays in front of you is bringing it, it just makes you want to play better, and so it's inspiring. But more importantly, we always go back and forth for quite a while to put a full bill together, because we want anyone that comes to the show to leave satisfied, not just because of one band, but for the full package, because it's very expensive to come to shows, and you drive and you buy t-shirts and you buy water and beer and you park and you get babysitters, and we're aware of all that because we go to a lot of shows too.
2: Yeah.
1: So it's very important, you know, once doors open, that the music that's playing in the lobby on the speakers, we are in control. We want that to be good. The first band really brings it. The second band, solid. We try to go out there and do the best we can, and we want it to look good, sound great, and leave happy. So yeah, it's great to have bands that are great players and solid bands playing in front of us, because it just makes you really just up the energy and it's inspiring.
0: Well, really looking forward to this tour and for the world to hear more of this record. Troy and Braun from Mastodon, I appreciate you guys. I applaud you for your openness and willingness to share your, you know, how this all transpired. And I'm sure that this isn't easy. So I really appreciate you guys.
1: Thank you.
2: Thanks. We love you.
0: Hey, keep it locked. We've got more metal on the way.
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And if you do the TikTok thing, I'm at The Real Full Metal Jackie. I'm going to leave you off with the track from Teutonic Titans, 1976 to 2026, the all-star tribute celebrating 50 years of Accept. The record comes out next week, and it features an incredible lineup of artists paying tribute to one of metal's most influential bands. On this one, Tobias Forge of Ghosts takes on lead vocals, joined by Anthrax's Frank Bello on bass and Ray Luzier from Korn on drums. This is Save Us. Thanks for listening. 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

0: 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Excusez-moi, do you know where to get any stuff?
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1: 94.3 Kilo, the multi-millionaires, Chili Peppers, who's got like, what, $400 million recently for their work, their collective work. It's going to be pretty cool, right?
2: Yeah.
1: Nice little payoff. We welcome you to it. You millionaire, you? How many millionaires do you think are actually up at this time? Or maybe that's what makes them rich. They get up and they're productive like everyone else rocking out right now.
2: Yeah, there you go.
1: Your millions are waiting. You ready to get things going here this morning?
2: Sure.
1: Let's fire up those headlines. It's round one of the real Monday morning. Let's do it.
3: Now, it's a Kilo reality check.
1: And it's all you.
2: At least one person is dead and as many as 15 others are missing after flash flooding in the Grand Canyon over the weekend. The body of a 46-year-old man was recovered near Crystal Rapids along the Colorado River. The flooding also damaged a water pipeline serving tourist areas, significantly limiting visitor activity ahead of the Labor Day weekend. More than 60 people were airlifted from the depths of the canyon, and more storms and flooding are possible at the Grand Canyon today. Despite local police presence at a car meet at Memorial Park last night, a man was shot. Officers heard the gunfire, then located the single subject, male, with gunshot wounds to the chest and right arm. Officers conducted emergency first aid procedures as medical responded. That male victim was transported to a hospital and is in stable condition. The suspect fled from the scene and was not located, but at this time it is believed that he is known by the victim. And the votes are in. The new grizzly bear cubs at the Cheyenne Mountain Zoo have finally received their new names.
1: Grizzly bear face, man.
2: The female cub's name is Scout, and the male cub is Ranger, according to CMZ. They said that Scout and Ranger are named after the people and organizations working to protect and preserve grizzlies and their native habitats. In addition to choosing the names, CMZ's Conservation Fund and generous guests raised a grand total of $18,000 for wild grizzly bear conservation.
1: Oh, Barry McBearface? No? Got real serious names? Boom! Sports! Let's get into that and start with the NFL. Can you believe it? 2 weeks from tonight, the Broncos will get their first game. It'll be a Monday nighter versus the Kansas City Chiefs. That's when we're going to be doing our cold-blooded pick, first one of the year.
2: Wow.
1: Talked to Ronnie last week. Yeah, no, this is real life. This is real life. And then a week from Wednesday, we'll have that Super Bowl rematch to start the official 26-27 campaign. Broncos in the preseason 2-1. They beat up on Minnesota pretty good on Friday night. The roster's now down to 53, no big shockers. One fan favorite made the cut, though, after not making the cut, making the practice squad last year. Lil Jordan Humphrey is part of six wide receivers to make it into that 53-man roster. And what else here? Saw it this weekend and hoped it was just internet lies. It was not. Aaron Donald has returned to the league. The outstanding defensive player walked away 2 years ago, but comes back to a loaded roster there in Los Angeles. Back with the Rams, they give a one-year, $20 million deal. Wow. He and Miles on the same defensive line could be the most astonishing, most devastating defensive front line in the history of the league. We'll see, or he's going to pop a hammy in the first game and be out for most of the season. It could go either way, man. That's the NFL. That's what makes it so awesome. So that's that. Rockies not doing well, man. They get swept on the road, and with it, 10th time to be swept in the season. 11 of their last 13 games have ended in losses. They have a 9-game losing streak underway there at Coors Field. And that's not good because they're back to Coors Field starting today versus Baltimore. And that is what we got there. Let's kick you that forecast.
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4: Hey there, Fox 21 Storm Team meteorologist Nick Temple here, and happy Monday. We're starting the work week back up, and by the time we get to the afternoon, we'll be dealing with some more average temperatures right there into the mid-80s. If you're traveling south to Pueblo, it'll be a little bit warmer into the low 90s, and it does come with a small chance for some isolated showers and storms by the time we get to the afternoon. Most of these showers and storms fall into the mountains, but as they gravitate towards the east, a couple of them could drop along the interstate. That's the isolated fashion that I'm talking about. Eventually, these get out of our hair as we go into the evening hours and into the overnight. Not everybody sees a shower and storm for today, but there will be some out there. Overnight temperatures tonight will fall into the low 60s, if not the upper 50s.
2: 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It is currently 57 in Colorado Springs, 63 in Pueblo, 61 in Denver, and 601 and 94.3 Kilo.
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1: And we've done wrapped up that Metallica flyaway. We'll recap that a little bit later on with an amazing winner with a more amazing story. I'm going to make you cry later today. If you ever get teared up for our Pet of the Week segment, oh, man, I'm going to make you bawl with the tale of that one. And then we let no dust gather. Kilo, the Concert Connection is back with another amazing adventure up for grabs. We start the official Aftershock qualification today. Head to Sacramento, California for a multi-day festival. Probably the biggest, the coolest in the country. And probably the most established, too. Aftershock's 2026 this year. Tool, Pretty Reckless, Sublime, Black Label Society, The Offspring, Queens of the Stone Age, Limp Bizkit, Drowning Pool, Stone Temple Pilots, Highly Suspect, Filter, Wolf Under Nothing, More Theory of a Dead Man, Atreus, COC, Killswitch Engage, 7S10, Star Saturn, Apocalyptica. So many bands, I can almost pass out while reciting them. So this is the same deal. One lucky rocker will be off to this festival. Listen for your cue to call. I'll get you the first chance. Coming up here. What are we going to do with the first one? Next hour, looks like. A little after 7 o'clock, your first chance to join the club. Thanks to our friends at the Epic Remedy for once again being a partner on this one. And here you go. You want proof for the Concert Connection? Oh, here's tickets to Metallica in Vegas. Oh, here's tickets to every cool band in the world in California. So, we got that going for us. A lot of other stuff to pick up as well, including countdown officially to football. Oh, man, I came across crazy good food and a new addition to Mile High Stadium. We'll talk about that later. I'm warning you, man, you're gonna be hungry. I mean, it's extreme, yeah, it really is, but it's just something about it. It's like, I'm gonna eat the whole thing all by myself. So we'll track down that. And what else? Oh, first round of traffic here in a few minutes. See how Monday treats us. Last week it was a crap fest. So John Michaels will bring the noise. Coming up here next, freak news already starting to assemble. We got a Mother of the Year nominee. Not good. Not a good look, ma'am. And more jerks today. Hit the button. I said jerks.
2: Jerks!
1: So we got you, man. Fun games always here on the...
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5: Of us have a new agent. 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Must have fired his old agent. 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
6: man. That was all the rage in 2020. What the hell? 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
5: Okay, 57 is where we started this morning in the spring. 63 in Pueblo, Denver, 62. So much like we've had pretty much all last week for our starting temperature. And we're going to get a little cooler here today. Not cold by any means, but 83 for the high in the springs today, 81 tomorrow. Pueblo, 89 both today and tomorrow, and chance afternoon showers in the mix. So much more, wouldn't it say, seasonable. True that, mustache man. True that. So once again, 57 in the springs and 63 in the Steel City.
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0: Rochdale's.
1: Rocks, it is Monday. And we got lots to do. I got ahead of myself. I was going to talk about the Metallica flyaway. We got a great story behind the winner of that one here on Saturday. We launched the Aftershock flyaway. The next big adventure starts today. Your first chance to qualify for that comes right a little after 7 o'clock this morning. And then I totally forgot to mention, guess who's got tickets for the Zombie Manson show this week? We do! Right here on the morning show. And then we're offering a couple of those tickets with Five Finger Death Punch ticket window Thursday and then Friday, Godsmack, Stone Temple Pilots. So busy week. Matter of fact, so busy, we're going to have to do these zombie tickets early. I'll tell you what, you give me about 10 minutes and we'll deliver a pair of those tickets for the upcoming show at Fiddler's Green. One of the few big rock shows at Fiddler's Green this year, but it's a good one. I mean, I've seen some of the tour just kicked off, so the videos are starting to pop. And, you know, there's a Zombie Manson duets. They do Helter Skelter, which is cool. And then you got, of course, The Who on that bill, the band Orgy. So it's a great lineup. Your chance to win those tickets with me here in just a few minutes. First, let's get the traffic rolling or not rolling. Last week, it was more like not rolling on a Monday. It did not go well. So, John, we wish you Godspeed, my friend.
2: Thank you very much, Ross. Good morning, my friends, as we get going today. Hope you had a good weekend. Yep, we're back to it. Let's see what's going on right now. Taking a look at Highway 50 in Pueblo, and currently we still have that road work that's ongoing with a right lane restriction between Old Portland and McCulloch Boulevard on 50. That's both directions. And then on Highway 115 in the Penrose area, you have lane restrictions as well. If you're northbound and rolling toward Fort Carson, right now there are no delays. Road conditions seem to be very good. And let's see, we are currently accident-free. Taking a look at conditions on I-25 from Pueblo and make your way toward Colorado Springs. Looking good past where we are at Rancho and up to the Fountain area. No delays to report. Rolling into town proper and all the way up to MLK Bypass with delay-free light conditions on I-25 north and southbound. 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Rock Auto. That's traffic on the Rock Station 94.3.
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1: All right, let's see here. It's the Kino Morning Show. Freak news. Got a story today about it. We're going to prove that cops have shot now every living being in the world, I think. Every animal. I don't know how many plants have been shot by cops, but I think now every animal has been checked off the list. Good God. So that's coming your way about an hour away. Right at an hour. We'll do that at 7:35 for another work week. As promised, we have these tickets for Rob Zombie, Marilyn Manson. Those all this week. We'll hook you up here on the morning show and your first chance here in just a few minutes. Matter of fact, in about, how long is this new Breaking Benjamin? In 3 minutes and 28 seconds, we'll officially take care of business and get you off to an unbelievable show. So, you hang out. And this is 3 minutes and 28 seconds of pretty awesome stuff. The brand new from Breaking Benjamin, Something Wicked. 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

94.3 Kilo. Rocks the new stuff from Break Benjamin, and they'll celebrate a ticket winner next week, I think. Is it weekend? I know that's the end of the month. So we took care of the Hailstorm Baby Metal Show. That's happening here this week. And then this week, as far as the concert tickets go, Thursday for Death Punch's date at Red Rocks. And we'll distribute tickets for Godsmack and Stone Temple Pilots coming up on Friday. And that happens all day long, both Thursday and Friday. All this week, though, here on The Morning Show, exclusively. Come on, I can brag. It's a great show. Rob Zombie, Marilyn Manson. Like I said, they get out and do a duet. They cover a Beatles song, it looks like. And you got The Who and Orgy also, so more bang for your buck. But free is always better, right? The ticket window is open now. I have you and a guest as my guest for the Zombie Manson show. It's like the old dial a psychic. If you call me now. Rock lines are open, 719-633-KILO. Toll free. You can hit me at 800-727-KILO. And we'll distribute the tickets to caller number 9. Make it easy here. We'll have you earn it. We'll progressively get harder and harder through the week to grab the tickets. But it's Monday. I don't want to have to work too hard. So, Rockline is officially open. Good luck. And Donnie Music. Holy crap. What do you know? It's the dude. Zombie. Rocks right here. Kilo. Good luck.

0: just got a little bit evil for a few minutes. Zombies Thunderkiss 65. And always brings me back to young Ross. This piece of crap car loaded up with his futon stereo and small select clothing and rolling into this town to attend the now defunct Pikes Peak Community College. And I come in range of this rock station, and Kilo was playing that song, and it blew my mind. It's like, what? I've never heard this on the radio. Changed my life. And tickets all this week here on The Morning Show. Hello.
1: What's up?
0: Nothing. Who's this?
1: This is David.
0: David? What are you doing there, David, this early in the morning?
1: No way.
0: it just hits you that I'm talking to you longer than a second, huh?
1: Yes, it did.
0: That's great. Yeah, that's good news. I don't talk to those caller number three or gross caller number seven, dude. Only number nine.
1: I got scared when it started ringing. I was like, oh, no, they already got somebody. I was almost going to hang up.
0: Nice. No, another person was actually caller number nine, but there was no one there. They couldn't hear me or whatever. So you win, buddy.
1: Yeah.
0: You were in for a hell of a night. Marilyn Manson, Rob Zombie.
1: Oh, man. All right.
0: Yeah. Good show, dude. That's a nice snag. This is the best Monday you've probably ever had in your life.
1: Yeah, it is. Since I won Tool tickets last time they came from you guys.
0: Wow, dude. Oh, now everyone's really hating you. It's like, oh, you won Tool tickets? Dude, I don't even know. If I had to pick either Tool tickets or Zombie Manson tickets, that's a tough one.
1: Yeah. Yeah.
0: I'd still have to go Tool, I think, probably.
1: Yeah. Oh, man, it was good.
0: Cool, dude. Well, hey, man. Congratulations on your win streak.
1: Yes.
0: You hang out with me, all right?
1: Okay. Yep.
0: Best Monday ever. And maybe we'll make your Tuesday tomorrow with more tickets, or maybe we'll make your Wednesday, Thursday, or Friday as well. All week on The Morning Show. Zombie Manson. All right. That out of the way, it is almost 6:41 on this Monday. We get you traffic once again this hour with the man behind the mic. Hello, John Michaels.
2: Hello, hello. Taking a look at the east side right now. Highway 24 at Woodman Road. Looking pretty good. It's a bit busier than I normally see it for this early hour, but no delays or anything. No backup. It's not that busy. Let's see. On 24, looks like the busier side is going to be westbound. And then further down the line past Meridian, looks good at Mark Scheffel. 1, 2, 3 directions. All looking very good. Volume building up a little bit. It's a bit busy once again, but there are no backups and no slowing patterns currently. Then over on the west side, Highway 24 just east of Woodland Park, past Green Mountain Falls Road, looks good at the Cascade Zone and in passing Manitou in that area, east and westbound. Highway 24 is looking very, very nice right now. 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
0: All right, much to do. We're going to recap the Metallica Flyaway giveaway, which has an amazing story behind our winner. Really cool. So we'll do that a little after 7, and then also right around that time, you have your first chance to qualify for Aftershock. That starts here today, our annual Mecca to Sacramento for an amazing lineup, including the aforementioned Tool, who are one of my favorites. So, we got a busy one. So hang out. We'll do those headlines here next, and we'll feed your brain one more time. We'll find John with another look outside, and just keep on rocking here.
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94.3 Keto, Brock and Cedar, and let's see here. We got headlines to discuss. The reality check, second of the morning. Summer joins us with the news. And, of course, we always conquer the traffic and your weather. Our friends at Fox 21 News, they're on it, which is a nice change, by the way. BT Dub. And then, short after 7, we'll get to the first chance to qualify for Aftershock, and it starts here officially today for an amazing adventure to Sacramento for a multi-day festival that's going to be all kinds of awesome. And then, what else? Oh, we got to recap the Metallica giveaway. It was great, man. Great story behind our winner. No one can complain about not winning. And I'll put that to rest right after 7 as well. Right now, to bring us to the headlines, let's do some Blackstone Cherry here on the Kilo Morning Show.

0: 94.3 Kilo Blackstone Cherry with Again and the Kilo Morning Show doing the headlines. Again. Oh, you tried to scoop me, Newsy. Buzzer, please. Don't scoop me. My wicked segues. Come on, man. That's all I have in this world. Wicked segues. Everything else has been stripped. My decency, my humanity, you know, all the things all that ends in E's. You did it again. All right. I'm going to beat on some Newsy for a second, John.
1: All right.
0: So if you hear anything screaming in the background, don't get distracted.
1: All right. I'll know it's you.
0: Get out of my brain, woman.
2: Guess you could say we've been doing this a while.
0: Maybe you're doing it too long. Headlines, summer with the news in a moment. We got our Fox Radio forecast, and we get ready for football and the sports here today. John Michaels, though, first with the traffic. Hello.
1: Hello, hello. Taking a look at some of the surface streets right now. Academy Maislin and Academy Platte both running very light right now. So a nice, easy drive. We're not really into the swing of things as the hour is still early, and so the driving is still good. I-25 at Woodman and southbound, if you're rolling into town from the north, is good all the way to Fillmore. No slowing to report. Let me take a look at conditions on the Powers Corridor. Let's see. Currently, Powers Dublin looking good. Powers Fountain, Powers Platte. Powers North Carefree. I guess I got a cam down there. So it looks like heavier traffic on Highway 24 at Mark Scheffel approaching the intersection. 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That's traffic on the Rock Station 94.3 Kilo.
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0: And we jump into another round of The Real. And headlines with you, Summer. What's up?
2: Yeah, at least one person is dead and as many as 15 others are missing after flash flooding in the Grand Canyon over the weekend. The body of a 46-year-old man was recovered near Crystal Rapids along the Colorado River. The flooding also damaged a water pipeline serving tourist areas, significantly limiting visitor activity ahead of the Labor Day holiday weekend. More than 60 people were airlifted from the depths of the canyon, and more storms and flooding are possible there today. And despite local police presence at a car meet at Memorial Park last night, a man was shot. Officers heard the gunfire, then located a single male subject with gunshot wounds to the chest and right arm. Officers conducted emergency first aid until medical responded. The male victim was transported to a hospital and is in stable condition. That suspect fled from the scene and was not located, but is believed to be known by the victim. And one person is dead after a driver drove their pickup truck onto a sidewalk along Mountain Avenue in Old Town Fort Collins on Saturday. Fort Collins police said it happened at the height of the city's Tour de Fat celebration, an annual costume bicycle festival that brings thousands of bicyclists to Old Town. Six people, including the driver, were taken to the hospital. Police don't believe the pedestrians were intentionally targeted, but they're investigating what led up to the crash, including whether impairment played a role.
0: Oh, a little too much fat tire.
2: Maybe.
0: At the Tour de Fat.
2: Maybe. Mm. And the investigation into a fatal black bear encounter in California in 2023 is complete. Investigators said the black bear attacked a 71-year-old woman, and officials said that encounter lasted about an hour. The California Department of Fish and Wildlife confirmed the incident was the first documented case of a black bear killing a person in California. She was discovered inside her home in Sierra County as sheriff deputies were asked to perform a welfare check on her. They initially believed that she may have died before that bear entered the house, but the evidence pointed otherwise, and she didn't have a problem.
0: The first version of the story is she passed away in the home, and then the bear then probably smelled her and then broke into the home and ate on her a little bit. Not so fast.
2: No. Yeah, so terrifying.
0: Ooh, right? Sports. Let's get into that. We'll talk terrifying in a moment. First, though, the Broncos have whittled down the roster to 53. Stitton will be your backup quarterback set at number 2. No big shocks in regards to folks that were let go. The one fan favorite, though, made the cut last year to the practice squad for Lil Jordan Humphrey. Now Lil Jordan Humphrey is an official wide receiver for the Broncos, one of 6. They carried it into the roster of 53. If you missed it Friday night, they whoop up on Minnesota in that final preseason game, ends preseason 2-1, and are ready for 2 weeks from tonight on the road in Kansas City. We'll be doing our cold-blooded pick on that Monday with our buddy Ronnie and Scales and Tails. Pretty cool. Season, though, officially starts a week from Wednesday. So get your teams signed up for Master the Gridiron. You can't win the cash and your sweet new pellet grill if you don't play. And then weekly winners, we got cash and Benny Bucks as well. The scary thing in the NFL is this is a fact. Aaron Donald will return. Not exactly a surprise, as he had been working out with the team, but the former standout defensive lineman for the Rams, who's been gone for 2 years, is back. One-year deal, $20 million, and that could be the fiercest defensive line in the world. Wow. Summer. In the world. Or he could pop a hammy in the first game, and it'll all be over. We'll see. And then baseball. Rockies continue to slide, losing another series on the road. Swept, by the way, in the 10th time to be swept this season. 11 of the last 13 in losses for the Rockies, and it gets worse. 9-game losing streak at Coors Field. Rockies return to Coors Field. Hopefully snap that. I'll entertain Baltimore. And that series officially starts today.
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4: Hey there, Fox 21 Storm Team meteorologist Nick Temple here, and happy Monday. We're starting the work week back up, and by the time we get to the afternoon, we'll be dealing with some more average temperatures right there into the mid-80s. If you're traveling south to Pueblo, it'll be a little bit warmer into the low 90s, and it does come with a small chance for some isolated showers and storms by the time we get to the afternoon. Most of these showers and storms fall into the mountains, but as they gravitate towards the east, a couple of them could drop along the interstate. That's the isolated fashion that I'm talking about. Eventually, these get out of our hair as we go into the evening hours and into the overnight. Not everybody sees a shower and storm for today, but there will be some out there. Overnight temperatures tonight will fall into the low 60s, if not the upper 50s.
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0: 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That video is Dave waking up from a dream and being chased by zombies. They never did a video for that one, I don't believe. But that's in my mind movies. The mind movies make me cry. Let's see. We have Aftershock to take care of. No rest from one big give to the next. Matter of fact, the first chance to qualify here in a few minutes, we'll hear from one of the many bands. Where's my cheat sheet? You had to give me a cheat sheet because my brain is not good enough anymore to hold on to this misinformation. So you got Tool, Pretty Reckless, that's going to unlock your key in a minute. Sublime, Black Label Society, Offspring, Queens of the Stone Age, Limp Bizkit, Drowning Pool, STP, Highly Suspect, Filter, Wolf Mother, Nothing More, Theory of a Dead Man, Atreyu, COC, that's a fine band, Killswitch Engage, Seven Dust, Starset, Apocalyptica, and a bunch of others, including a bunch of brand new bands too. It's quite the festival, and it always is, in Sacramento, California. So we got the hookup. Your first chance in just a few minutes. Real quick, though, let's wrap up the Metallica flyway. We'll track down our winner tomorrow. Let him kind of get his mind in order, because it's pretty overwhelming when you win one of these big deals. We've done enough of these to know that people, it takes a few days before you really realize it has happened. But Citizen Jake wins the Metallica Sphere flyaway. The summer Sphere is all his. And the amazing story about this one here is Jake's dad, he bought tickets and backstage passes for the Metallica show in December a few years back. And unfortunately, Jake's dad passed away before they could attend that show, which that's obviously heartbreaking, right? And then Jake has those tickets displayed with the vinyl that he won in one of those prize packs we gave away this summer as well at his home. And now his dad is going to be with him, I'm sure, right? In spirit at the very least, for a night at the Sphere. Coming up November. So, like I said, there can be no belly aching with a story like that one, right? If anyone bitches at all, I think it's a ticket to hell, right, John? Like, oh, Jake, what an ass. It's like, you're burning in hell forever. Because that is amazing. Sometimes the world just kind of talks to you. And it was all about Jake. So thank you very much to everyone who qualified and showed up and packed the place. Thanks to the public house, the Alexander, for opening the doors for us. All of us goons. And congratulations again to Jake. Thanks to the Epic Remedy with four locations in the Springs, theepicremedy.com. I want to thank Belco Credit Union. They helped us get our third mortgage on the building so we could afford this flyaway. It was expensive. Plus, thanks to Rufano's Hell's Kitchen Pizza. And like I said, Public House at Alexander. Thanks for letting us hang. So that's it. Jake, have fun. We'll track him down probably tomorrow or Wednesday. We'll get him on the air, hear more of his story. Might make you cry. I thought I heard John tearing up a little bit.
1: Little bit.
0: As a matter of fact, that's a cool story.
1: Yep.
0: So more on that tomorrow. In the meantime, don't you go crying. There's no crying in radio, John.
1: Yeah, I know.
0: Except when we see our paycheck every 2 weeks.
1: Exactly. Only on payday. Only on payday.
0: Let's see. How's it going, bud?
1: Yeah, right now, taking a look at Highway 24 and conditions there, which are picking up some volume. It's a lot different from what it was just 10 minutes ago with heavier traffic on Highway 24 approaching Mark Scheffel. There's going to be a backup right now. If you're approaching right now, you'll see the brake lights. Elsewhere, Nevada Southgate, Nevada Platte, Nevada Fillmore, that's still running lights. Mainline I-25 on the interstate. How you doing at Woodman Road? I don't see a lot of change up. That's good. That's good. If you're rolling into town from the north, currently, no heavy delays to report between North Academy all the way to Fillmore. We're in good shape there. And elsewhere on the surface streets, Academy at Maislin, picking up some volume. Also heavier, Academy at Austin for northbound. This one brought to you by Texas Day Brazil. Colorado Springs, get ready to elevate your dinner. Texas Day Brazil is now open at 140 Spectrum Loop. 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Texas Day Brazil. And that's traffic on the rock station, 94.3 Kilo.
0: Today, man, we have a fatal altercation between two dudes who are arguing over enchiladas.
1: Oh.
0: This world is getting thin, John.
1: Wow.
0: Right? When you're forced to take another man's life because of your dispute over enchiladas, which, by the way, they are delicious.
1: But yes, they are.
0: Not worth that, right? Two lives ruined over delicious enchiladas. And then I would imagine that food is probably ruined for you, right? Every time you see an enchilada here, you're like, man, that reminds me of the time I killed that guy and got life in prison. I hate enchilada day here in the New Mexico penal system or whatever it is.
1: Right.
0: Holy crap. Because we've had all kinds of violence at fast food joints, which I just don't understand.
1: Yeah.
0: My fries are cold punch. Or you gave me the wrong sauce. Here's my gun into your face. It's like, wow. But it usually kind of ends there with a punch or just someone brandishing a weapon.
1: Exactly.
0: Leading to death over enchiladas. Wow. Not cool. And then you wonder about the dude who got killed. Did you let that guy into heaven? It's like, how did you get here, my son? Well, me and Frank were fighting over enchiladas. And he shot me in my face.

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8: All right, a little bit cooler today, even cooler than it was yesterday. Yesterday was pretty nice. At the mid-80s, we're going to see the lower 80s for the springs here today, about 83. Chance of showers in the mix. Tomorrow, a little bit cooler even, 81 degrees for our high, and chance afternoon showers. We're up a couple in the springs at 59 now. Pueblo, you're on deck for right around 90 today and tomorrow. Chance of afternoon showers in that mix as well. And then, yeah, low, right at 90 or low 90s through the week, with spring staying in the low to mid 80s all week long. Showers are only in the mix today and tomorrow. It is 64 in Pueblo. It is 63 in Denver. And it's on! Kilo's next big give, man. There was no rest between the Metallica to Vegas Summer of Sphere and their annual fall crawl to the West Coast for the Rocktober date of Aftershock. And here's what you need to do. You listen for this. And you hear this, you hit up the rock lines, and this goes now.
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0: 94.3 Kino. They're going to be there. Are you going to be there? Aftershock Festival 2026. Pretty Reckless. And the first chance to jump in and qualify, just listen for you to call. And we'll get you there. Maybe. That's rest up to you. You just got to qualify. And then it's all up to the ether. And I'm so sorry to caller number 8. She was screaming. Screaming, no! Sorry, maybe tomorrow or maybe later today. We're going to do this. This is just day one. We go to the correct caller, though, number 9. Who is this?
1: Brian.
0: Brian, what are you doing, Brian?
1: Just getting ready for work, brother.
0: Sweet, dude. Well, hey, worked out well for you, Brian. You're the first guy in the box. Congratulations.
1: Right on.
0: Aftershock, load it up, man. Let's see here. Tool, Pretty Reckless, Sublime, Black Label, Offspring, Queen of the Stone Age, Limp Bizkit, Drowning Pool, STP, Hottie Suspect, Filter, Wolfmother, Nothing More, Theory of Dead Man, Atreyu, COC, Killswitch, Seven Dust, Starset, Apocalyptica. If you could only make it to one of those stage shows, which one is it there, Brian?
1: It would have to be Tool.
0: I think so, too, right? I love me that band. Well, Brian, congratulations, man, just for getting up and rocking. You're in.
1: Right on, thanks.
0: No problem. Thank you, man. Thanks for rocking. Stick on the line. I got to get some details. And then the giveaway, we'll head up over to the west side of Mother Muffs here. Oh, real quick turnaround, too. This thing is out the door on the 19th because they moved the festival date up to, like, the first weekend of October now. Or, I'm sorry, I keep on mispronouncing it. Rocktober, John. It's Rocktober.
2: That's right, Rocktober.
0: Damn it.
2: Coming.
0: They're going to take my rock card away. I keep on saying October. So, yeah, the 19th, Mother Muffs on the west side for the giveaway. So that means we're going to be slathered in biscuits and gravy at 2 o'clock in the afternoon, giving out a flyaway, John. What a great, great world we live in.
2: Oh.
0: Sure, people are shooting each other over enchiladas, but, you know, overall, it's still a pretty good world.
2: Still very good, yep.
0: Speaking of which, we do have that enchilada story. We got Girls Gone Wild, and we get old on your ass, too. Changing the guard, we have in the freak news very often. So all that and more coming away here in right at 10 minutes. It is 7:25. We'll fire the freak news at 7:35. Right now, though, it's all about the traffic, and that's you, Johnny.
2: Yes, we've got a crash. This is going to be on Highway 24 at Peyton Highway, so watch for the slow and go there. Police are on scene. This is not a closure. We're going to continue to keep an eye on this. And then on Highway 115, making your way up from Penrose, busier traffic I see on Highway 115 north of Turkey Canyon Ranch Road. Let's see, by the time you get to Rock Creek, not too bad right now. And at Fort Carson, JL Ranch Heights, at a light, single cycle light, no surprises. And if you're approaching via South Academy at Fort Carson, looks pretty good. 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That's traffic on the Rock Station 94th.
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94.3 Keto Rocks with Chevelle. We'll take care of Chevelle. We'll start set Breaking Benjamin here soon in regards to that loaded up lineup for September, which starts tomorrow. You ready to start a whole new month? So we got that. This week, though, we're starting to conquer some more of those shows, including Zombie Manson. We got those tickets here on the morning show all this week. Thursday, we'll do Five Finger Death Punch tickets all day long on the ticket window Thursday and the ticket window Friday for STP Godsmack. And let's see here. The ticket windows from McCloskey Motors, two locations on Academy, including Truck Town. And then online, it's BigJoeAuto.com for those guys. So good luck and happy hunting. Up next, though, we got your freak news. Mondays are always great. Enchilada violence. We got Mother of the Year nominee. Not a good look. Great news for those who like rock and roll. Like, you like that metal. You like beats per minute. It's good for you, I guess. Know that by now. It's good for your soul. We know that already. Crazy stories involving animals, too. Bears and catfish make the cut here today. And the fish one is just a weird one. And I can't find any answers. So get ready. Strange and true. We fire up the freak news. And we do it next, right here at Kilo.

0: 94.3 Keto Rise is 10 years. And it's time. Matter of fact, right on time, I want to break. 7:35. It's time for the strange, the true. It's time for the Kilo Freak News! Oh, we're loaded up here today, too. For the last day of August, it is national... It's like chocolate and peanut butter. National Trail Mix Day. And it's also National Eat Outside Today. That's where they made trail mix, I think. Speaking of food, let's get to the enchilada violence, because first of all, I love enchiladas, number one. Number two, it's our friends to the south. We go to New Mexico, where they're very proud in regards to their New Mexico chili and enchiladas. But does it need gunplay involved? Matter of fact, fatal gunplay. A New Mexico man now is accused of fatally shooting his cousin after an evening of drinking escalated from an argument over enchiladas into a fist fight and then into gunplay. So the witnesses say told authorities the tension began when one man claimed that the chili on his enchiladas were hotter than the chili on the other guy's plate. And he challenged him to eat some. My plate of chilies is hotter. Try it. And this guy responded, dude, we're all eating the same enchiladas. So the chili is equally hot. And that's where this whole thing started. Now, granted, booze was involved. Some people are horrible drunks. So the men continued arguing over the green chili sauce. And eventually the two fought. One of them pulled out a gun from about 10 feet away, shot 3 to 4 times, fatally killing the cousin over chili, which, as horrible as that story is, I want enchiladas right now. Am I a horrible person? I'm not as bad as him still, though, right? Killing your cousin over enchiladas. Wow. All right. Well, let's move on from that one to something a little more fun. If you're rocking out here at Kilo, chances are you like yourself some loud metal music. And now, according to a new study, listening to heavy metal music is linked to a higher pain tolerance. There were 122 metalheads were tested at an open-air festival in Germany about their ability to endure pain. This study goes back to 2023. And there was a control group of 60 people who were tested a day before the festivals, and 62 were tested days after the festivals. And the test subjects had to place their non-dominant hand and forearm into cold water for as long as they could tolerate it. And those group of 62 who tested after the metal festival could endure the pain longer for some reason. The scientist's quote here is, the certainty relevant for a group of chronic pain patients because of clinical context, music is often used to trigger positive feelings and induce relaxation. But when it comes to letting out one's anger, you don't necessarily want to listen to relaxing music. Henceforth, the heavy metal and the pain tolerance. Weird, huh? And then, does this sound familiar? New Goodwill store is opening up. It's called Goodwill Record and Media Store. And it will sell vinyl, CDs, cassettes, Blu-rays, DVDs, VHS, and maybe video games. Yeah, it was called a record store before those things disappeared. Everything old is new again. I've been told that a lot of times through my life, and apparently it's true. Apparently it is true. All right, let's go to the wild animals, man. So we had the story on Friday. Summer did about a large lioness and her cub on the loose somewhere in the middle of Indiana. And the stories are still unfounded, but the rumor is still out there. The story still floating, but now one expert saying it's probably not a lioness and her cub. They think they might be feral hogs, not lions. All right. I don't know how you confuse a pig with a lion and a lion's cub. Maybe. So still on the lookout for this. Lion and her baby or hogs, whatever it is. Don't go to Indiana. That's actually just good advice in general, with or without pigs and lions. Just don't go to Indiana. It's not necessary. A bizarre one from Los Angeles and one of the freeways there outside of LA. A school of live catfish temporarily slowed traffic on the freeway in LA over the weekend. Officers showed up, able to catch all 31 catfish and then move them to a shoulder so traffic could continue. Animal control officers responded, and they rescued 29 of the 31 fish, so a couple didn't live. But they say they just came across a puddle of water full of these catfish on the middle of the interstate, and no one knows where they came from. And I've searched several stories trying to find something, and honestly, no one knows where they came from. There was no disabled vehicle. No one fessed up to transporting these catfish. They just splash out of someone's truck. I don't have any idea. They fall from heaven like, what was that? I'm trying to think, it was this Tom Cruise movie. But it's also in biblical times, like frogs falling from the sky, and there's fish falling from the sky sometimes. I don't know. I know this, though. What a horrible way to die. So I grew up as a young man in Alaska as a kid. And obviously your parents tell you these horrible bear stories to kind of make sure you don't go running through the woods and stuff, because they are not to be messed with. So I've been terrified of bears and being mauled by a grizzly my whole life. And it came true. The story goes back to 2023 when a woman was found dead and a bear was eating on her. So at that time, they suspected she passed away. She was 71 years old and maybe sat in the home for a few days. The bear got a smell, broke into the cabin or whatever. But now, years later, after they investigate more, unfortunately, she did not pass away. She was attacked and mauled for, they think, more than an hour. It's like, oh, man, what's worse than being attacked by a bear? Being attacked by a bear for a full hour before she succumbed to those injuries. But, yeah, a little bit of a change in story there. I don't know how they got confused, because there would be obviously see signs of something not well if she had to fight that bear. So, I guess case closed on that front, huh? All right, Mom of the Year nominee here today. Just this reads horrible. 36-year-old woman in Tennessee arrested at an elementary school pickup line in her car, showing up drunk to pick up her child. It was 3:30 in the afternoon. So she was waiting for the kid, and apparently she passed out because they found her slumped over the driver's seat. So they called police, and then they woke her up. Watery eyes, slurred speech, staggering, unsteady walk. Who does she think she is? Ross Ford? And oh, she had a almost empty bottle of vodka in the car with her as well. Oh, Mom. Oh, Mom. And let's talk death, man, to wrap things up. First and foremost, we have a new oldest person in the world. You can thank a dead Brazilian nun for the changing of the guard. Previous record holder was Caballero Lucas from Brazil. She passed over the weekend, so crown the new oldest person in the world. And with a name like Ethel, you know she's old. Ethel Carterham from England, 117 years old. She's outlived her husband by 52 years. She outlived both of her children as well. She's currently being taken care of by her grandchildren. But she was born August 21st, 1909. That is amazing. She's seen several kings change hands. She saw both of the world wars. And then Vietnam, and then the 9/11 attacks. She made it through COVID. She was 110 during the COVID span. Didn't get her. So congratulations, Ethel. Hopefully you don't make your second appearance in the Freak News too soon. That's always the way it works. You get one, congratulations, you're the oldest, and then you get, hey, that dead Brazilian nun story afterwards. Happy belated birthday, Ethel. And finally, best obituary ever reads, Michael Regarli informs you he's no longer alive. He exited the world the way he entered it, eating pizza. And he goes on, he's a 51-year-old man when he died, which is young for a man, but quite old for a dog. Little comedy, little zinger from beyond the grave. It happens sometimes. All right, and that's a wrap. Strange, true. That's a kilo.
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0: 94.3 Kino Tool Time there with Sober. And I wasn't aware. I got a couple of texts last week. We were talking about Maynard. He's opening a new sushi joint this Labor Day weekend in his little compound there in northern Arizona. And just had another hip surgery. That guy does that on the regular, man. I think that's the second time now. It's from all the foot stomping. If you ever seen him live, he loves to stomp his feet. All right, let's take care of some business here.
1: Yeah.
0: And get to it. Another round of traffic leads us into another round of the reel. We'll get you news, sports, weather in a moment. First, it's you, John Michaels. What's going on, man?
2: Yep, we still have that accident on Highway 24 at Peyton Highway, so watch for slowing in the area. Elsewhere on the surface streets, taking a look at conditions on, Austin Bluffs at Nevada, Austin at Union, and Austin Bluffs at Stetson, all looking busier right now. Heavy traffic Academy at Austin Bluffs currently affecting southbound with a big old backup, and then on the Powers corridor, north and southbound looking pretty good at Platt, and Powers at Fountain is busier all directions. We're looking at heavier traffic at Powers of Dublin. 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
3: Now, it's a Kilo reality check.
0: Yeah, it is another round of The Real. And this one coming to you from our friends there, The Epic Remedy. Online, it's theepicremedy.com. 3 of the 4 locations available for all adults 21 and up. And Summer, we get to you. Headlines, what's going on?
4: Yeah, at least one person is dead and as many as 15 others are missing after flash flooding in the Grand Canyon over the weekend. The body of a 46-year-old man was recovered near Crystal Rapids along the Colorado River. The flooding also damaged a water pipeline serving tourist areas, significantly limiting visitor activity ahead of the Labor Day weekend. More than 60 people were airlifted from the depths of the canyon. More storms and flooding are possible there today. Colorado Springs Police Department, along with troopers from the Colorado State Patrol, participated in a joint operation targeting illegal street racing over the weekend. Officers targeted offenders throughout the city of Colorado Springs at different locations, and they said 3 people were arrested on felony charges. 1 was arrested for DUI. 1 person was arrested on a misdemeanor warrant. Over 60 citations were issued for various traffic violations and trespassing charges. And yesterday afternoon, the Colorado Springs police responded to a disturbance at a bar on Tejon Street. While detaining the involved parties, the crowd surrounded the officers and created a hazardous scene. And a short time later, a second fight broke out in the same crowd. In total, 5 suspects were arrested. CSPD said this is a trend of associates of people involved in fights interfering with officers. And they've developed and have become more significant in recent weeks. As a result of the numerous disturbances, 1 officer suffered an injury to his leg, but did not seek medical attention.
0: Come on, Colorado Springs. Don't be Pueblo Jr. Come on.
4: And this is a wild story. A 35-year-old man and 18-year-old accomplice were accused of defrauding 26 women out of $1.3 million across 4 states starting in February of 2022. Federal prosecutors in Oregon said that the older man met the victims on dating apps, falsely claiming to be a San Francisco 49ers player or a wealthy investor, while framing the younger man as his investment advisor. And they tricked those victims into funding fake accounts before the FBI caught on.
0: Yeah, I read more on that this weekend, and he did fake turkey drives for charity and stuff as this 49er player, and really duped it, because I was wondering, how do you get $1.3 million? But as investment money, it wasn't. Usually it's like, hey, it's Mel Gibson. I'm going through a divorce and I can't access my cash. Can I get $1,000?
4: Right.
0: And they fall for that. But wow. All right. Let's jump into it. It's Kilo's Jock Shorts. And we start with, let's go football. Broncos in the preseason 2-1. And then they whittled the roster down yesterday to the 53. One of the big stories is fan favorite Lil Jordan Humphrey makes the cut this year. He was put on the practice squad yesterday. Wide receiver, 1 of 6 that they kept on that 53-man roster. Stidham is your backup quarterback, just like last year, officially landing on the number 2 on the roster spot. And it's real life. Aaron Donald, I saw the tweet this weekend. I was hoping it was a lie, but it's real. 1-year deal with the Rams to return to a pretty amazing defensive front. He gets $20 million bucks for 1 year of service and left at his prime 2 years ago and has been doing some damage as far as his workouts. He's very notorious for posting how active he's stayed in those last 2 years. So looks like he's ready to run. Could be a scary defense for the Rams, or like he's been saying, he could pop a hammy in game 1 and be crippled the whole season. And then baseball, Rockies get back home today. Not that it's good. Nine straight losses at Coors Field for the Rockies. They'll be home versus Baltimore starting today. They get swept in another road series, 10th time to be swept this season. 11 of the last 13 NL losses. It's not good, Summer.
4: Not good.
0: It's ugly. And that's the headlines. That's your sports. Now, let's do that forecast here.
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1: Hey there, Fox 21 Storm Team meteorologist Nick Temple here, and happy Monday. We're starting the work week back up, and by the time we get to the afternoon, we'll be dealing with some more average temperatures right there into the mid-80s. If you're traveling south to Pueblo, it'll be a little bit warmer into the low 90s, and it does come with a small chance for some isolated showers and storms by the time we get to the afternoon. Most of these showers and storms fall into the mountains, but as they gravitate towards the east, a couple of them could drop along the interstate. That's the isolated fashion that I'm talking about. Eventually, these get out of our hair as we go into the east. Evening hours and into the overnight. Not everybody sees a shower and storm for today, but there will be some out there. Overnight temperatures tonight will fall into the low 60s, if not the upper 50s.
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0: Kilo Rock's help from the Toadies there before Chili Peppers. And then Pluggo for Friday Night Live, which this week will have Five Finger Death Punch. We get ready for the Red Rock State. We figure, what the hell? Let's do it. Let's get hangry on FNL. So 10 o'clock this Friday, commercial-free live rock with those guys. And then we're going to have to, we might even double dip because they're going to be doing the show from Red Rocks Live worldwide. So we might have to steal that and make it a part of our future Friday Night Live as well. We might even go back-to-back, maybe. Well, that's for future us to decide. Let's take care of this now. Got to test out the cold-blooded pick music bed. Do we still have it?
1: Football is a rough game and often a cruel one.
2: Every time you lose, you die a little bit. You die inside, a portion of you. Not all of your organs, maybe just your liver.
0: Our first cold-blooded pick with our friends at Scales and Tails coming up for that Monday nighter with the Broncos and Chiefs. So we're just, not even 2 weeks out from that? It's crazy to think. We're right at 2 weeks out. Cool. So sign up, Master of the Gridiron, also now less than 2 weeks because we got a week from Wednesday and the season gets underway. So go to Kilo943.com, sign up. We got a killer grill, cash money with the money, and newfound fame. You can head to the Denver Broncos and check out the brand new Bohemoth is what they're calling it. So the Rockies unveiled a monster hot dog to start the season this year. The Glizilla or something like that, right? And it was all right, I guess. Not super impressive. This, though, is amazing. So it's the Beast in a Blanket, now available for the upcoming football season. It's a 2-foot-long hot dog wrapped in a puff pastry and then topped with barbecue burnt ends, goat cheese, sharp cheddar, crispy onions, jalapeno slices, avocado crema, and a Mile High sauce, whatever the hell that is. You ready? They don't know exactly what it clocks in at, but you can add stuff to it. Like add-ons include mac and cheese and green chilies. So if you're going to go with that in the first place, you got to add the mac and cheese and green chili, right? So up to 3,770 calories. Holy delicious, man. So more than like 2 days worth of calories. But they do say it's not supposed to be one thing supposed to share it. Fans, find this one-of-a-kind menu for sale at 128 Empower Field. So Beast of Blankets only going to set you back $45. That's pretty good. Considering I think that hot dog was close to $40 or something like that, too. So, now you know. The Beast of Blanket. Anyone else hungry? Anyone else? All right, let's get to this. It's traffic time. Once again with bellies rumbling. John Michaels, how's it looking out there?
3: Man, we got a crash. Heads up, this is going to be a union at, where are we at? Lexington. Union at Lexington. And this is causing delays in the intersection. So right there, smack dab in the middle like a bullseye. So you might want to, it's not a full closure, but you might want to take an alternate route. And you have some good choices in the area. So consider an alternate. Maybe Rangewood will help you out. Maybe Chapel Hills, Briargate for East-West, Research for East-West. You have your choices, I guess is what I'm trying to say. But if you want to save some time, then do yourself a favor. Avoid Union Hills at Lexington. No other accidents to report right now. Let me take a look at conditions all the way around. Inbound from the north, still looking pretty good right now. Kind of user-friendly between North Academy, past Woodman, Guard of the Gods, and then on the south side, 25 northbound from Fountain, and inbound to MLK Bypass. You're in good shape. 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Treat yourself to something extraordinary. 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And that's traffic on the Rock Station, 94.3 Kilo.
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0: And then as far as the forecast goes, like I said, it's not exactly cool, but much cooler than we're used to. We've been in the 90s on the regular today.

0: 94.3 Kilo, nothing more. Jux before, we had the Beastie Boys and rocking on them Monday. Thanks for being a part of this. It is Kilo's Morning Show. We got a couple things cooking here, rolling into the Labor Day weekend. First and foremost, Monday night means loud and local. And you have to say it like that, too. Loud, local. It's Colorado bands rocking the airwaves tonight at 6:30. If you got a cool band, you know a cool band, tell them to throw us some music, man. I'd love to get as many of these great bands on the air as possible. So you can shoot your info to us. Just contact Mr. Sid Black, the afternoon dude, Sid at Kilo943.com. So what do we got here tonight? Monday the 31st. That's correct. The Strain from the Springs. Well, we're Springs heavy here tonight. Resile from the Springs. Scars Over Graves, also from the 719. And then we head to Denver for Ghost in Stereo and 13 Plagues. Dude, the Strain, 13 Plagues. I get you. I feel you. I'm getting your pandemic vibes. So check them out here tonight live at 6:30, or it'll make its way to the web where it'll live forever. Online at Kilo943.com. It's loud and local. Tonight with Sid Black. Hey, then also Sid's going to be at Phil Long Motor City this weekend. We own a Labor Day weekend. I don't know why, but this is like always the big time to save on cars. I assume because it's probably the last big holiday of the year before getting the colder temperatures and stuff. But head out, 1212 Motor City Drive, Saturday. We're live from 1 till 3. We'll bring out the Wheel of Misfortune, a couple concert boxes, including tickets for Zombie and Marilyn Manson, which is coming up dangerously close here on the 12th. So that's the score. If you've been waiting for the right time to buy, they say, this is it. It's like the lottery. This is it. So massive savings, over 1,500 new and used vehicles, 0% financing available, and no payments for 90 days. That's a sweet deal. Some 50-plus lenders, a couple years premium maintenance on some of these vehicles as well. So if you're in the shopping for car mode, we got you this weekend, Phil Long Motor City, with our man Sid Black. All right. That out the way. Let's do traffic again this morning. Hello, Mr. Michaels.
1: Hello, hello. We have good news. That accident Union at Lexington already cleared, and that clears the slate. There are right now no new accidents to report. No old accidents are still active. Taking a look at conditions on Highway 115 up from Penrose, and expect traffic to move nice right now. Light traffic past Turkey Canyon Ranch Road looking good. Let's see, coming up past where we have Pine Oaks, and no delays to report. If you're approaching Fort Carson via South Academy, a very light traffic pattern for you there. Elsewhere on the surface streets, Powers Platte, Powers Fountain, Powers Dublin, along that corridor, looking very good. Highway 24 at Mark Sheppel, traffic is moderate to heavy. 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

94.3 Keno, Hailstorm. They're almost here tomorrow night, right? Yeah, tomorrow night, Baby Metal and Hailstorm. Wait, no, Wednesday night. So we got 48 hours before they take over. And the tickets, we already done blowed them out. So if you missed out, it's on you now. And we'll start to conquer all these big September shows. We're giving away zombie tickets all this week here on The Morning Show. I gave away earlier. We'll have another pair tomorrow. And Wednesday and Thursday and Friday. And then Thursday is the ticket window for Five Finger Death Punch all day long. And then Friday, we're to conquer the Godsmack and Stone Temple Pilot show. So there's your kind of like, you're looking to the future. Just keep it locked over the next few weeks, man. We got a lot of concerts to take care of. Hopefully, one day soon we'll say, hey, we got Black Label ticket window coming up. But no dates yet with Zach Wild, but they're back in the U.S. soil. And they give us this gem. BLS, Name and Blood, rocks here at Keno.

0: 94.3 Kilo Black Label rocks here. And let's see, if you missed it, we already recapped the big Metallica Flyaway. We'll reset that, though, here a little after 9 o'clock. But that one's done. Many hearts are broken. And one very happy rocker. Hey, and we're not done. We're far from it, man. It's a quick turn and burn from Metallica in Vegas to Aftershock in Sacramento, California. I know Sacramento's maybe not as cool as Vegas, but the festival is awesome. We got all these great bands like Tool, Pretty Reckless, The Offspring, Sublime. I mean, the list goes on and on and on. And we'll get you qualified. Listen for your cue to call. You hear it. We'll get you in. And it, like I said, it's a quick turnaround. Coming up here on the 19th, we're going to be blowing this thing out at Mother Muffs. Thanks for letting us hang with you guys. Thanks to the Epic Remedy as well for jumping on board. 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But this is just day one. We're just getting started. So pay attention. 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Hit us up on the rock lines and maybe get off to Aftershock 2026. 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

94.3 Kilo, Chad Double Dippin', the frontman for Mudvayne, who also spent some quality time with a great band called Hell Yeah, doing both those bands on an extensive tour. Nothing here yet, but I assume that thing's going to kind of reset itself a few times, and we'll head this way. Hey, speaking of heading this way, we got your headlines coming up next. Reality Check, actually the last one of the morning. We'll get you fed, your brain fed, next here at Kilo.

0: 94.3 Kilo, Beauty of the Beast there. And that's similar story here. Beauty and the Beasts. We got the last look at those headlines coming up in mere moments. First, though, let's go ahead and rock the traffic. Wow, last time this morning, too. John Michaels with the Morning Commute.
1: Oh, yeah.

0: Now, it's a Kilo reality check.
1: Yeah, it is another round of The Real, and this one coming to you from our friends there at The Epic Remedy. Online, it's TheEpicRemedy.com. 3 of the 4 locations available for all adults 21 and up. And Summer, we get to you. Headlines, what's going on?
2: Yeah, at least one person is dead and as many as 15 others are missing after flash flooding in the Grand Canyon over the weekend. The body of a 46-year-old man was recovered near Crystal Rapids along the Colorado River. The flooding also damaged a water pipeline serving tourist areas, significantly limiting visitor activity ahead of the Labor Day weekend. More than 60 people were airlifted from the depths of the canyon. More storms and flooding are possible there today. Colorado Springs Police Department, along with troopers from the Colorado State Patrol, participated in a joint operation targeting illegal street racing over the weekend. Officers targeted offenders throughout the city of Colorado Springs at different locations, and they said 3 people were arrested on felony charges. 1 was arrested for DUI. 1 person was arrested on a misdemeanor warrant. Over 60 citations were issued for various traffic violations and trespassing charges. And yesterday afternoon, the Colorado Springs police responded to a disturbance at a bar on Tejon Street. While detaining the involved parties, the crowd surrounded the officers and created a hazardous scene. And a short time later, a second fight broke out in the same crowd. In total, 5 suspects were arrested. CSPD said this is a trend of associates of people involved in fights interfering with officers. And they've developed and have become more significant in recent weeks. As a result of the numerous disturbances, one officer suffered an injury to his leg, but did not seek medical attention.
1: Come on, Colorado Springs. Don't be Pueblo Jr. Come on.
2: And this is a wild story. A 35-year-old man and 18-year-old accomplice were accused of defrauding 26 women out of $1.3 million across 4 states starting in February of 2022. Federal prosecutors in Oregon said that the older man met the victims on dating apps, falsely claiming to be a San Francisco 49ers player or a wealthy investor, while framing the younger man as his investment advisor. And they tricked those victims into funding fake accounts before the FBI caught on.
1: Yeah, I read more on that this weekend, and he did fake turkey drives for charity and stuff as this 49er player, and really duped it, because I was wondering, how do you get $1.3 million? But as investment money, it wasn't. Usually it's like, hey, it's Mel Gibson. I'm going through a divorce and I can't access my cash. Can I get $1,000?
2: Right.
1: And they fall for that. But wow. All right. Let's jump into it. It's Kilo's Jock Shorts. And we start with, let's go football. Broncos in the preseason 2-1. Whooping Minnesota on Friday. And then they whittled the roster down yesterday to the 53. One of the big stories is fan favorite Lil Jordan Humphrey makes the cut this year. He was put on the practice squad yesterday. Wide receiver, 1 of 6 that they kept on that 53-man roster. Stidham is your backup quarterback, just like last year, officially landing on the number 2 on the roster spot. And it's real life. Aaron Donald, I saw the tweet this weekend. I was hoping it was a lie, but it's real. 1-year deal with the Rams to return to a pretty amazing defensive front. He gets $20 million for 1 year of service and left at his prime 2 years ago and has been doing some damage as far as his workouts. He's very notorious for posting how active he's stayed in those last 2 years. So looks like he's ready to run. Could be a scary defense for the Rams, or like he's been saying, he could pop a hammy in game 1 and be crippled the whole season. And then baseball. Rockies get back home today. Not that it's good. 9 straight losses at Coors Field for the Rockies. They'll be home versus Baltimore starting today. They get swept in another road series, 10th time to be swept this season. 11 of the last 13 and then losses. It's not good, Summer.
2: Not good.
1: It's ugly. And that's the headlines. That's your sports. Now, let's do that forecast here.
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3: Hey there, Fox 21 Storm Team meteorologist Nick Temple here, and happy Monday. We're starting the work week back up, and by the time we get to the afternoon, we'll be dealing with some more average temperatures right there into the mid-80s. If you're traveling south to Pueblo, it'll be a little bit warmer into the low 90s, and it does come with a small chance for some isolated showers and storms by the time we get to the afternoon. Most of these showers and storms fall into the mountains, but as they gravitate towards the east, a couple of them could drop along the interstate. That's the isolated fashion that I'm talking about. Eventually, these get out of our hair as we go into the evening hours and into the overnight. Not everybody sees a shower and storm for today, but there will be some out there. Overnight temperatures tonight will fall into the low 60s, if not the upper 50s.

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0: 94.3 Kilo rocks the Stone Temple Pilots, and we will take care of those tickets for STP and Godsmack. The show's coming up here soon. That's a Junkyard Joint, I believe. Anyway, it's Thursday's Five Finger Death Punch. Friday is Ticket Window. Friday for Godsmack, STP. FYI. A lot of abbreviations. Trying to keep it zipping here this morning. All right, let's see here. Also, we wrapped it up, man. The Summer of Sphere has officially ended, and one lucky rocker with a really amazing story is making his way to Vegas. We'll track down Jake tomorrow and get him on the air and talk about how he's doing. It usually takes a few days for this kind of wind to settle in. I've talked to a bunch of people who have won big things, and they're like, man, for first day or two, you don't even think it's real. But Jake wins the trip, and you can't hate Jake, although he does score airfare, hotel tickets, and $943 of spinning cash for that show in Vegas. But the story behind it is pretty heartbreaking, man. Jake's dad bought tickets and backstage passes to see Metallica in Denver, but he passed in March of 2025 before that show, Mile High, just years back. So Jake still has those tickets displayed and the vinyl he won in the Metallica prize pack. And now he's got even another special member. Your dad's going to be with you, Jake. He's going to be there on your shoulder going, what the hell is this? This is amazing. So how cool. You can't hate on that guy, right? I think it was sometimes the world just whispers. So thank you for all who showed up, man. That place is packed. Thanks to the Public House Alexander. Appreciate you opening the doors for the masses. And yeah, thanks for being a part of the Summer of Sphere, man. It was a lot of fun. I'm going to miss James Hetfield's yeah. But I'm sure Metallica will do some more touring and we'll be there to give some more tickets. So thanks to the Epic Remedy for 4 locations in the Springs, 3 or 4 available for all adult sales, theepicremedy.com. 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They helped get us our third mortgage on the building to afford this expensive flyaway. Thanks to Rufano's Hell's Kitchen, delicious New York pizza right here in Colorado Springs and Manitou and Security Weird Field. And then again, special thanks to the Public House for their accommodations over the weekend. The Summer Spirits are wrap. We're not done yet, though. It's the Aftershock Flyaway. That's the next big deal. So keep it locked to get your chance to maybe go to Sacramento for a multi-day festival. And there you go. More proof. We are the Concert Connection. We are 94th.
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0: And as far as forecast goes, the cooler days ahead. This week, we're not even going to bounce out of the 80s in the Springs. We get to about 83 today. Chance of the showers today, tomorrow. The afternoon thunder boomers like we've been used to. And then, yeah, low to mid-80s all week long. Pueblo, not even 90 today. Close, 89. Similar tomorrow. And then looks like about 91 or so through the rest of the week. Chance showers also in Pueblo here today. So much better, right? Maybe we're there. All right, that's enough of that. Let's get back to some business here.
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94.3 Kino is the rock station. Breaking Benjamin there with Awaken. And soon we'll conquer a ticket window for Breaking Benjamin. That's the end of the month. Well, we're not quite to September yet, but you know what I mean. This week we got Death Punch Thursday, and then STP Godsmack tickets on Friday. And then all this week we had Zombie tickets here on the morning show. Gave out our pair earlier today, but more through the rest of the week. Now, let's get to this. It's time to conquer stories untouched. Falling stories are not that important. It's just the crap we had no time for. A lot of rock stuff here today. We didn't get around to. What involves quite a party. This is an Avenged Sevenfold fan, man. This is a rock and roll fan. A 24-year-old woman stealing an ambulance outside the Avenged Sevenfold show in Phoenix. She was arrested, though, after crashing it less than 2 miles away. Are ambulances that difficult to drive? She's probably really wasted. That's what makes it seem like a good idea in the first place. Just clicked for me. Let's see here. What else? A rare live album from Scott Weiland is going to finally hit CDs and streaming platforms for the first time. Recorded in 2009. So we'll definitely have some of that for you as soon as officially launches. And these guys have been doing the song forever live, but finally recording it. Offspring covering the Ramones. I want to

0: he's good. I love the offspring. I've seen him do that live, but it, you know, obviously the crowd goes nuts. But when it comes to covers, I like when a band kind of makes it their own, as opposed to just doing it exactly like the Ramones did. Because there ain't nothing wrong with that version. Right? I love me the Ramones. What else here? Oh, get ready. Cue up Adam Sandler.
1: That was the grossest thing I've ever heard in my life. Let's go!
0: 85-year-old actress Donna Mills says she's made many six figures in her first month on OnlyFans. God, I don't even know what she's doing there. 85 years old. She was from Falcon Crest or something like that, or Dallas back when we were all just probably stupid, dumb kids. Like during the Dukes of Hazzard era, probably. And then she was also in one of my favorite movies, a radio movie, Play Misty for Me. She wasn't the psycho, but that was an old Eastwood flick. But man, I shudder to think about what the hell she's doing there. Hit the Sandman again.
1: That was the grossest thing I've ever heard in my life. Let's go!
0: Exactly. And funny, nice, once again, for the, 10th, 12th consecutive day since the movie came out, we've had a Spider-Man story. And still, number one, brand new day. Cashing in, making that mouse some more money. And then the movie we almost didn't see, Coyote versus Acme, finished second. So made a nice run again. That was supposed to be shelved for whatever reason. Let's see, I didn't see the Rotten Tomatoes. Rotten Tomatoes score for Coyote versus Acme. Dude, that thing is certified fresh, 95-96% for critics and fans. And that was Will Forte who's in it. When they shelved it, he's like, I don't know, it's a fantastic movie. I don't know why they're trying to get rid of it. Maybe we were just all Rickrolled, building the suspense and then cashing in. I don't know. But it looks wildly entertaining. And there you go. I'm fairly much a believer when it comes to the Rotten Tomato scores. So good job. And that's a wrap. Stuff we missed. Now conquered, you're up to date. That's the crap we had no time for here on the Kilo Morning Show.
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94.3 Kino. Let's see. I have not seen it yet. I've been talking about it. We're supposed to get an autographed guitar from this band. Autographed by Billy Howerdale and his co-founder, a guy named Maynard James Keenan from Perfect Circle. That'll look good under your Christmas tree, huh? Anywho, how about let's do the new one from Perfect Circle. This is Starless and New Rock right here at Kino.

0: 94.3 Kino Starless is a brand new one from Perfect Circle, and we wish a speedy recovery for the foot-stomping frontman, Maynard James Keenan. Let's see here. We're done? No way. No way. That's fast. That's right. Stick around. 40 nonstop. More chances to qualify for Aftershock. All on the way here through day one. And then tomorrow we'll track down our winner of the Metallica Sphere Flyaway. You get to know that guy a little bit better. And more fun. More games and more tickets for the Rob Zombie Manson Who Orgy Joint. So, almost a wrap. We do story time for this day in history. It's the 31st. We're almost there, man. You got enough energy to start a whole new month? I guess you got to do what you got to do. And let's see who celebrates birthdays today. Jeff Hardy from the WWE fame. He's, 49. You got Baller, a new Hall of Famer. Larry Fitzgerald is 43. Where's Chris Tucker? I missed Chris Tucker. Do you hear the words coming out of my mouth? 55 years old for the actor and MIA dude. And then Rudolph Shankar from the Scorpions. He wants to rock you like a hurricane. And he's 78 years old. What else happened on this date? Pretty good pickup on this date. Walt Disney announced they were going to buy Marvel Entertainment for $4 billion. And at that time, they were, what? That's so much money. Because the mouse, by the way, is the scariest entity on the planet. Fear the mouse. I like to say that as much as I can. So, yeah, they made that back in just the Spider-Man movies. That's a couple of those. So, yeah, pretty good investment, Disney. What was that? How old? 17 years ago. Someone needs to run the math on that, figure out how much money they made on that $17 billion investment. And then kind of a weird twist here. Both Richard Ramirez and Jack the Ripper have moments in history. It was Richard Ramirez, who was the Night Stalker, serial killer in California, in East Los Angeles. 1985, on this date, he was finally captured by some badass residents. He was trying to get another one. He would pass in prison. When did he die here? 2013. So he was on death row, but he chickened out. You sissy! And then Jack the Ripper, the first victim. Coincidentally, on this date, too. How weird is that? 138 years ago, so 1888, Jack the Ripper, the dubious distinction forever in history for being the first girl murdered by Jack the Ripper. Mary Ann Nichols was found murdered in the London apartments. And now they say they think they know who Jack the Ripper is, but of course, he was long gone and never faced the music, never had to die in prison like Richard Ramirez. And that's it. It all started on this date, August 31. And that's it for me. I'm done, man. That's my time. That's my story. And until tomorrow, that's the
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14: Hey there, Fox 21 Storm Team meteorologist Nick Temple here, and happy Monday. We're starting the work week back up, and by the time we get to the afternoon, we'll be dealing with some more average temperatures right there into the mid-80s. If you're traveling south to Pueblo, it'll be a little bit warmer into the low 90s, and it does come with a small chance for some isolated showers and storms by the time we get to the afternoon. Most of these showers and storms fall into the mountains, but as they gravitate towards the east, a couple of them could drop along the interstate. That's the isolated fashion that I'm talking about. Eventually, these get out of our hair as we go into the east. Evening hours and into the overnight. Not everybody sees a shower and storm for today, but there will be some out there. Overnight temperatures tonight will fall into the low 60s, if not the upper 50s.
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The Rock Station 94.3 Kilo. Lisa back behind the Kilo mic on this awesome Monday. Hope you had a great weekend. Announced this morning, Kilo, the Epic Remedy. Want to send you to the biggest destination festival the U.S. has to offer this fall. Aftershock Festival 2026. Got more details about that coming up. Just know, you are listening for the Aftershock cue to call all day today. When you hear it, be caller number 9 on the Rock Line, 719-633-KILO. Also coming up today during Kilo's Rock Lunch, brought to you by the Downtown Development Authority, get your chance to score a gift card to My Cellar Wine Bar. Tell you all about them. But right now we got new rock from Five Finger Death Punch. It's Eye of the Storm on Kilo.

94.3 Kilo Rocks with Pantera. Back before that, new rock from Five Finger Death Punch with Eye of the Storm. Sid says I always say that with a southern accent. Let's keep your morning rocking with Avenged Sevenfold. It's Nobody on Kilo.

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And their brand new album, Marrow Deep, just dropped this past Friday. It's new rock from Mastodon, Snakes for Dinner on Kilo.

0: The Rock Station 94.3 Kilo. Megadeth, Angry Again. Back before that, new rock from Mastodon. Snakes for Dinner. You know, we have some of the best local bands here in Colorado. And that is why. 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Tonight, Got the Strain out of Colorado Springs. Resile out of Colorado Springs. Scars Over Graves, also out of Colorado Springs. Way to rep Springs. Ghost in the Stereo from Denver. And 13 Plagues, also out of Denver. 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

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One of the many bands you can catch at the Aftershock Festival 2026. And Kilo and the Epigrammity want to send to you to see them all. You heard that little cue call right before Highly Suspect? Yeah. When you hear that, be calling number 9 on the Rock Line, 719-633-KILO to get qualified to win. 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

0: 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Be sure you are listening all day today for the Aftershock Cue to Call for your chance to get qualified for Kilo's Aftershock Fly Away giveaway. 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That little cue to call. And be caller number 9 on Lowe's Rock Line, 719-633-KILO to get qualified. 40 minutes of nonstop rock. It's up next on Kilo.
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Before that, new rock from Breaking Benjamin with Something Wicked. 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

0: 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You can find all the details, ticket links for not only that show, but so many more on the Kilo concert calendar. We got Mastodon, Highly Suspect, Breaking Benjamin, Killswitch Engage, Rob Zombie, Marilyn Manson, Godsmack, Five Finger Death Punch. The list goes on and on. And he wants to send you to some of those shows on the free. 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And then on Friday, that's your chance to score a pair of tickets to see Godsmack and Stone Temple Pilots, September 9th at the Junkyard. 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

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It's new rock from Nickelback, Rattle the Cage on Kilo.

0: The Rock Station, 94.3 Kilo, new rock from Nickelback, Rattle the Cage. 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
2: Hey there, Fox 21 Storm Team meteorologist Nick Temple here, and happy Monday. We're starting the work week back up, and by the time we get to the afternoon, we'll be dealing with some more average temperatures right there into the mid-80s. If you're traveling south to Pueblo, it'll be a little bit warmer into the low 90s, and it does come with a small chance for some isolated showers and storms by the time we get to the afternoon. Most of these showers and storms fall into the mountains, but as they gravitate towards the east, a couple of them could drop along the interstate. That's the isolated fashion that I'm talking about. Eventually, these get out of our hair as we go into the evening hours and into the overnight. Not everybody sees a shower and storm for today, but there will be some out there. Overnight temperatures tonight will fall into the low 60s, if not the upper 50s.
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Right now we got a new rock from The Warning from their brand new album, Everything's Falling Out Now, just dropped on Friday. It's Kerosene on Kilo.

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0: The Rock Station 94.3 Kilo. It's Lisa behind the Kilo mic today. And what a day it is. Announced this morning, Kilo, the Epic Remedy, want to send you to the biggest destination festival the U.S. has to offer this fall, the Aftershock Festival 2026. It's out of Discovery Park in Sacramento, California, Thursday, Rocktober 1st through Sunday, Rocktober 4th. 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When you hear it, be on, call the Rock Line, 719-633-KILO for your chance to get qualified. 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

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Bad Omen.

0: 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It is almost football season. 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And you want to get in on the very first game. 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

0: The Rock Station 94.3 Kilo, new rock from Seven Dust. Is this the real you? 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Cue to call. 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

The Rock Station 94.3 Kilo. Maynard James Keenan. Hip surgery this past week. He said he went on a hike. And his hip was just suddenly like, nope, we're not doing this. So he ran straight to doctors. He's like, man, I got tours coming up. 3 bands, 27 shows. I ain't got time for this. So they got him in there, did his surgery. And he's all set. Good to go. It's pretty impressive. New rock from A Perfect Circle. It's Starless on Kilo.

94.3 Kilo Rocks with Korn. Everything I've known. Back before that new rock from A Perfect Circle and Starless. Let's keep your afternoon rocking with one tall dude. Jamie. Tiger Cub, 7 feet tall. It's the perfume of decay on Kilo.

The Rock Station 94.3 Kilo. Marilyn Manson headed to Fiddler's Green September 12th. That's a Saturday. With Rob Zombie, The Who, and Orgy. That Freaks on Parade tour. Ross Ford. Got your chance to score tickets all this week on the Kilo.

morning show from his brand new album, One Assassination Under God, Chapter 2. It's new rock from Marilyn Manson, Exit Wound on Kilo.

0: The Rock Station 94.3 Kilo, right on the heels of our Summer of Sphere giveaway this Saturday. Ross Ford. Give it all the details for Kilo's Aftershock Festival 2026 flyaway this morning. For Kilo and the Epic Remedy, want to send you to the biggest destination festival the U.S. has to offer this fall. The Aftershock Festival 2026 out of Discovery Park in Sacramento, California. It's happening Thursday, Rocktober 1st to Sunday, Rocktober 4th. The winner's going to score airfare, hotel, and tickets to the Aftershock Festival. Grand prize giveaway is going to take place on Saturday, September 19th at Mother Muff's. Kilo going to be live from 1 to 3. All qualifiers got to be present, checked in no later than 2 p.m. And based on Saturday, I would get there early. It's a lot of people to check in. Aftershock, you're going to check out bands like Tool, The Pretty Reckless, The Offspring, Limp Bizkit, Sublime, and so many more. 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

0: 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Rob Zombie headed to Fiddler's Green with Marilyn Manson, The Who, and Orgy Saturday, September 12th. 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
1: 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That is my time today. 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
3: Hey there, Fox 21 Storm Team meteorologist Nick Temple here, and happy Monday. We're starting the work week back up, and by the time we get to the afternoon, we'll be dealing with some more average temperatures right there into the mid-80s. If you're traveling south to Pueblo, it'll be a little bit warmer into the low 90s, and it does come with a small chance for some isolated showers and storms by the time we get to the afternoon. Most of these showers and storms fall into the mountains, but as they gravitate towards the east, a couple of them could drop along the interstate. That's the isolated fashion that I'm talking about. Eventually, these get out of our hair as we go into the evening hours and into the overnight. Not everybody sees a shower and storm for today, but there will be some out there. Overnight temperatures tonight will fall into the low 60s, if not the upper 50s.
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0: Mother will be live and in person. Aftershock 2026. We just got to get you there. Hey, Kilo, who's this?
1: Amber Moser.
0: Fantastic, Amber. Well done. You're calling number 9.
1: Oh, my God.
0: Sacramento, California is just waiting for you, Amber. We'll get you there first weekend of October.
1: I went last year, man. I'm sorry. 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I'm just so holy shit.
0: Let's get you in on somebody else's dime this time around, though. It's so much better when somebody else pays for it.
1: Yes, man. Right. I just moved here from St. Louis, too, so this is perfect.
0: Airfare, hotel tickets could be yours. We'll be giving that away Saturday, September 19th. Mother Muffs will be live 1 till 3. Be checked in at the Kilo table by 2 o'clock. And hopefully this getaway, Aftershock 2026 in hand by 3, is you're out the door. Well done. Good luck.
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0: Slipknot and Psychosocial. Welcome to a Monday broadcast at Black Kilo Studio, where one big giveaway ended. That would be the Summer Sphere this past weekend, Public House of the Alexander. Killer Rocker Jake walking away with a Las Vegas getaway to see Metallica in the Las Vegas Sphere. With that ending this weekend, we fire up another. Not missing a beat. Ideally, it probably would have been best to take a little bit of a breather, but the Aftershock Festival just keeps moving up in October, year by year. So they kind of put us in a situation. But hey, who cares? Not going to matter to you if you're going off to Sacramento first weekend of October to soak in what is the Aftershock 2026. That opportunity for you started here today along with the Epic Remedy. We got airfare, hotel, and tickets. Now just listen for that Aftershock cue to call. We'll go every hour here today and get you in for that giveaway at Mother Muffs coming up Saturday the 19th. More to come. We are out this weekend, of course, Labor Day. 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

0: 94.3 Kilo New Rock from Anthrax. It's For the Kids. As a brand new record headed our way in September, Cursum Proficio. Be on the lookout for that. Really, I just want the touring to follow. Colorado date headed our way from Anthrax. Let's get those details out there. When they do, and they will, you'll be the first to know. Keep it tuned to your concert authority. Looks like four injured, head-on crash, South Mark Shuffle. I've been talking about that wreck. That took place earlier this hour. Now let's get out. Official look at traffic, Kilo Traffic Center.
1: Mark Shuffle Road is currently closed both directions between Drennan Road and Eastgate due to a very serious accident. You want to avoid the area and take your favorite alternate. Looking at I-25, it's a crash off to the left shoulder. Use some caution. Northbound I-25, the accident between Bijou and Uinta, and a crash with the right lane blocked on westbound Platt Avenue at Wooten. 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I'm Chris with traffic on the Rock Station 94.3.
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0: Drowning Pool Aftershock 2026 appearance from the guys. We got to get you there. We got to get you to Sacramento, California. First part of October, courtesy of the Epic Remedy, huh? Hey, Keto, who's this?
1: This is Gage.
0: Well done, Gage. You are caller number 9. You are in for what will be the Aftershock flyaway of 2026.
1: Let's go.
0: Sacramento, you'll be there. 4-day stretch. Become really one of the biggest destination festivals the state has to offer in the later end of the year. And we look to get you there. Airfare, hotel, tickets. Part of the Aftershock flyaway with the Epic Remedy. Got to be checked in at Mother Muffs. That'll be Saturday the 19th. No later than 2 p.m. We'll get a jump on the giveaway from there, all right?
1: All right. This month, the 19th?
0: September 19th, correct.
1: Okay.
0: Well done, man. Good luck. We'll see you there.
1: Okay, 943 Kilo Rocks.

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1: Welcome to it. Your 420 all this week, courtesy of the Colorado State Fair, officially launched this past weekend and continuing through September 7th. 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A lot to get into with these passes. Caller 420 right now in that Rockland. We'll get you in.

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Of course, catch him in November. Ball Arena Stop behind their latest record. Along with, what, that tour is great. It's I Prevail in the Funeral Portrait. 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

0: Godsmack coming up on their Junkyard Stop with Stone Temple Pilots. That'll be next Wednesday, September 9th. Details like the tickets, concert page, kilo943.com. I believe we're tossing you a ticket window either Thursday or Friday of this week. That will, in fact, be Friday this week. We'll round out the week. Tickets in, courtesy of McCloskey Motors, on a ticket window Friday. Godsmack and STP coming up on that Junkyard Stop next week.
1: Hell yeah.
0: September, really through the rest of the year, concert page looks fantastic. 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
2: A problem on Mark Shuffle Road. Both directions closed between Eastgate and Drennan due to a very serious accident. You want to avoid that area. Crash on the left shoulder now. Out of traffic northbound I-25 approaching Uinta. Still watch for some slower speeds through there and a right lane crash on westbound Platte Avenue at Wooten Road. 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I'm Chris with traffic on the Rock Station 94.3.
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Latest now from Mastodon. His brand new record dropped on us late last week. So good, man. So good. That titled Marrow Deep, it features the new rock Snake for Dinner. It's right here at Kilo.

0: Deep record available now from Mastodon, dropped on us last Friday. Features the new rock there, Snakes for Dinner. They're touring this fall to include a Fillmore Auditorium stop in October. 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Bench Warmer caught up, day in sports next. 5 o'clock road rage from there. Opportunity, aftershock, cue to call in the 5 o'clock hour. And it's all this week, courtesy of Mother Muffs. Let's get out, look at traffic, Kilo Traffic Center.
1: An accident reported southbound Powers at Aero Plaza Drive. Watch for that. Also a crash eastbound Uinta at I-25, backing up traffic to Mesa Road. Mark Shovel remains closed now between Eastgate and Drennan due to a very serious accident, so avoid the area. 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I'm Chris with traffic on the Rock Station, 94.3 Kilo.
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3: Good evening, Southern Colorado. We see showers and thunderstorms with potentially more heavy pockets of rain come to the area for tonight. In case of flooding and for your safety, do not drive across flooded roads. And if you come across some for tonight, turn and go the other direction. As we go into the overnight hours, we see temperatures in the 50s and 60s. Highs for tomorrow will be in the 80s and 90s with a small chance for afternoon and evening storms. For Fox 21 Storm Team, I'm meteorologist Megan.
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0: Time gets caught up. Top talking sports. It is Kilo's bench warmer. Lionel Messi has announced his retirement from international soccer after 21 years representing Argentina, saying it was a decision that hurt and still hurts deeply, but he understands the time has come. The 39-year-old Messi said on his Instagram account, Messi played in a record-tying 6 World Cups, one in 2022 in Qatar, led Argentina to this year's final, losing to Spain in extra time in New Jersey. He concludes his international career as Argentina's all-time leading scorer, 125 goals, 21 of which were in the World Cups. What a slouch. My gosh, man. Great stepping away from international play here today. Looks like Denver Broncos outside linebacker Jonathan Cooper pleaded not guilty to domestic violence charges today in a Douglas County courtroom. A trial date for Cooper was set for November 10th with a jury. The pretrial hearing is set for October 30th. The 28-year-old was arrested twice in a 7-day span in June on domestic violence charges, including one felony charge. Cooper, of course, was placed on the commissioner exempt list Sunday by the NFL. He can neither practice nor play in games while he's on the list. The list is designed to remove a player from participation in games and practices while potential violations of the NFL's personal conduct policy are reviewed. Cooper, who will be paid and can attend meetings, receive medical treatment as well as work out in the team complex while on the exempt list, can still face a league suspension. With more to come on that. Rockies, they kick off a 3-game series with the Baltimore Orioles from Coors Field here tonight. That'll be a 6:40 first pitch, and that'll do it. Your bench warmer, 5 o'clock road rage for this Monday. That starts now.
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Seven Dust, one of the many taking the stage. Aftershock 2026 in Sacramento, California, first weekend of October. Four-day fest. Opportunity to get qualified headed your way later this hour, as we'll be doing so. Leading up to what is Saturday the 19th. Giveaway at Mother Moth's, where airfare, hotel, and tickets to the Aftershock will be given away. More details come along with the Epic Remedy. Officially launched here today, the Aftershock 2026 flyaway. Mother Muffs bringing the 5 o'clock road rage all this week. Of course, breakfast served all day till midnight. Full menu. Kitchen open late until midnight with that full menu. All sports packages. Never miss a game. That's going to get important. It's obviously fall time. Sports start to ramp up. Baseball gets real good into October. NFL kicking up. NBA, NHL right around the corner. College football, all of it. Don't miss it. 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Got a gift card in hand, plus tickets in for Air Force football. Duquesne, here this weekend from Falcon Stadium. I'll get those passes in along with that Mother Muffs gift card. Headed your way. 5 random facts for a Monday. Next, the warning, New Rock and Kerosene, right here at Kilo.

0: o'clock road rage traffic.
1: Mark Shuffle remains closed due to a bad accident between Eastgate and Drennan, so just be aware of that. We have some heavier traffic northbound I-25 between Cimarron and Garden of the Gods Road. That's about a 4 to 5 minute delay as speeds are dropping through there. Southbound Powers Boulevard at Arrow Plaza Drive, watch for an accident clearing. 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I'm Chris with traffic on the Rock Station 94.3 Kilo.

Congrats, Kilo Rocker Jake, scoring the flyaway to Las Vegas. Summer of Sphere wrapped this past Saturday at the Public House at the Alexander. Jake walked away victorious. Airfare, hotel, tickets, spending cash. November 7th, he'll be at the Las Vegas Sphere to witness Metallica and their final stop of their residency in the calendar year of 2026. Well done, Jake. And all the Kilo Rockers that showed up, got qualified throughout the summer. Success, I would say, for Summer of Sphere. 5 o'clock Road Rage this week, brought to you by Mother Muffs. We'll be back with them as, of course, where one giveaway ends. We just start up another? There's no rules here. Aftershock Flyaway officially started here today. Qualification listed for that cue to call still to hedge away in the 5 o'clock hour. We'll be back at Mother Muffs on the 19th for that giveaway. Airfare, hotel, and tickets to Sacramento for the 2026 Aftershock. More details to come. Mother Muffs gift card in hand just after 5:30 all this week, part of the 5 o'clock Road Rage, but I'll get you in. Also get you in for Air Force football. Falcon Stadium on Saturday, Duquesne, as the Air Force Falcons kick off the 2026 season. Tickets in, plus gift card to Mother Muffs, headed your way. Part of the 5 o'clock Road Rage here tonight. We'll get there. We should do this, though. It's Monday, 5 o'clock Road Rage. Name here is Sid Black. It is that time. Your five random facts. Number five. Five random facts here tonight. In 1907, remember then? I do. Dr. Duncan McDougall weighed dying patients and claimed the body loses exactly 21 grams at the moment of death, suggesting it was the weight of the soul. His research was widely criticized, never replicated, and the idea obviously became a legend from that point forward. Weight of the Soul, great band name. Or the title of a concept record done by Meshuggah. It's gotta be technical and brutal. Your neck hurts from the head banging, your brain hurts from the thinking. Hell yeah, Meshuggah. I don't know how we got there, but we did. Number four, five random facts here tonight. One of the original names that Twitter

$76 million in sales per year. Sounds about right. You can't stumble into a Costco without at least dropping $200, right? Isn't it like $200 just to get in? The busiest Costco in the world is located in Hawaii on the islands of Oahu. I want to feel that I got through that confidently. I don't think I did. When in doubt, just rush through it, right? Ugh. Number one, five random facts here tonight in 1956. Remember then? I do. After losing a bet at a bar, Thomas Fitzpatrick successfully stole a plane from the airport and landed it in front of the bar. 2 years later, he did it again after a man didn't believe that he'd done it the first time. Thomas Fitzpatrick. You're the kind of guy I wouldn't mind sharing a beer with. It had to become a running joke at this point, right? Like, oh, I bet you we can get Thomas to do it again. go forth the world a little bit smarter. Five random facts. Monday, 5 o'clock, Road Rage. It's right here, Kilo.

Damn right, Dio. Last in line. 5 o'clock road rage this week. Mother Muffs bringing it to you. Of course, West Colorado Ave, mothermuffs.com. That kitchen stays open late. Full menu as well. Respectfully, all right? Don't be showing up with 5 minutes left expecting everything taken care of. My words, not theirs. It's just rude. All right, we'll get your gift card in hand all this week taken care of. Mother Muffs, along with Air Force football. Duquesne kicking off the NFL, the NCAA season this weekend from Falcon Stadium. Tickets in, gift card to Mother Muffs, headed your way after the new rock from Story of the Year. It's Gasoline right here at Kilo.

0: Story of the Year off their latest record, Arson. That is New Rock and Gasoline. Mother Muffs bringing the 5 o'clock road rage all this week. Got a gift card. Get you to West Colorado Ave. Mother Muffs. And tickets in for Air Force Falcons. Football season starts this Saturday. Falcon Stadium against Duquesne. Those tickets and gift card yours. Caller 11 right now on that rock line. Step on up.
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2: Northbound I-25 still running heavy as you work your way between Cimarron and Garden of the Gods Road. About a 3 to 5 minute delay through that construction zone. Southbound I-25 looking good. Now, an earlier very serious accident is keeping Mark Shuffle closed both directions between Eastgate and Drennan. 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

Keeler Rocker Jerry, he's the latest to get in. Aftershock 2026, along with the Epic Remedy, airfare, hotel, and tickets to get you to Sacramento, California, first weekend of October for the 2026 Aftershock Fest. 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Avatar, New Rock, Crying Fire. 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
1: 5 o'clock road rage traffic.
2: Traffic is slow northbound I-25 between Cimarron and Garden of the Gods Road. Southbound Academy at Austin Bluffs Parkway, watch for a crash. Southbound Voyager Parkway at Stout Road with an accident. 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